0: Isaiah chapter 61, verses 1 to 3. The Spirit of the Sovereign Lord is on me, because the Lord has anointed me to proclaim good news to the poor. He has sent me to bind up the brokenhearted, to proclaim freedom for the captives, and release from darkness for the prisoners, to proclaim the year of the Lord's favour, and the day of vengeance of our God, to comfort all who mourn, and provide those who grieve in Zion, to bestow on them a crown of beauty instead of ashes, the oil of joy instead of mourning, and a garment of praise instead of a spirit of despair. They will be called oaks of righteousness, a planting of the Lord, for the display of His splendour.
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1: Decisions, decisions, decisions. Amongst the first decisions of the day is what shall we wear? I recall the shout of one child, "Mum, I don't know what to wear." To which came the unhelpful yet true response, "If you only had one thing, you would know what to wear." And for some, we do need to recognise they have limitation of choices, even amidst a world where so many have so much. We choose our clothes for a variety of reasons and may change during the day. Clothes for relaxing in the house, those for housework, for gardening, for manual work, office work, dressing to keep warm or to keep cool, dressing to attract or to impress. Jesus told us that there are more important things. In the Sermon on the Mount, he said, "Why do you worry about clothes? See how the flowers of the field grow. They do not labor or spin. Yet I tell you that not even Solomon, in all his splendor, was dressed like one of these." He went on to say, "But first seek his kingdom." That's the kingdom of God and his righteousness. And all these things will be given to you as well. Clearly, we need appropriate clothing. But our focus is not about whether our clothes match so much as whether our lifestyle matches. As we seek the kingdom of God, we need to hear the words of Paul to the church at Colossae. "Therefore, as God's chosen people, holy and dearly loved, clothe yourselves with compassion, kindness, humility, gentleness, and patience." So let's choose our clothes well. People will see what we wear. But also, let's choose to clothe ourselves with compassion, kindness, humility, gentleness, and patience. In the end, those things will make a bigger impact and will be more fruitful for God's kingdom. I'm John Clayton. I'm a Baptist minister living in Yorkshire.
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1: A prayer from the Psalms. The Lord is our shepherd. 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He refreshes our souls. He guides us along the right paths for his name's sake. Even though we walk through the darkest valley, we will fear no evil, for you are with us. Your rod and your staff, they comfort us. You prepare a table in the presence of my enemies. You anoint our heads with oil. Our cup overflows. Surely your goodness and love will follow us all the days of our lives, and we will dwell in the house of the Lord forever.

0: Isaiah chapter 61, verses 10 and 11. 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My soul rejoices in my God, for he has clothed me with garments of salvation, and arrayed me in a robe of his righteousness. As a bridegroom adorns his head like a priest, and as a bride adorns herself with her jewels. For as the soil makes a young plant come up, and a garden causes seeds to grow, so the sovereign Lord will make righteousness and praise spring up before all nations.
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1: When Peter and John were released from being questioned by Jewish officials, as noted in Acts 4, the believers prayed together a prayer that addressed God as sovereign and the maker of all things. They praised him. Indeed, the believers were people who were schooled in Jewish liturgy and were familiar with Old Testament passages, so they knew their word and quoted Psalm 2, where David spoke then of the future Messiah. As they continued, they appeared to remind God of his might and power, and also they assured themselves by saying to God how much all of what had happened was in his plan, the character of the death of Christ, that is, being foreordained. And then they began their request. By this time in the prayer, they had a proper view to whom they were praying. They didn't just bluster in with their request. There was a process to positioning themselves to allow God to shake the place with his presence. They knew they were asking for an outpouring from the Almighty, not the Almighty. This version of the believer's prayer is from the Message version. Strong God, you made heaven and earth and sea and everything in them. By the Holy Spirit, you spoke through the mouth of your servant and our father David. Why the big noise, nations? Why the mean plots, peoples? Earth's leaders push for position. Potentates meet for summit talks. The God deniers, the Messiah defiers. For in fact they did meet, Herod and Pontius Pilate, with nations and peoples, even Israel itself, met in this very city to plot against your holy son, Jesus, the one you made Messiah, to carry out the plans you long ago set in motion. And now they're at it again. Take care of their threats and give your servants fearless confidence in preaching your message as you stretch out your hand to us in healings and miracles and wonders done in the name of your holy servant, Jesus. That prayer was prayed in harmony, and while they were praying, the place where they were meeting trembled and shook. They were all filled with the Holy Spirit and continued to speak God's word with fearless confidence. Sally Binneman, a retired minister.

0: 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Your voice of hope.
1: A prayer from the Psalms. The Lord is our shepherd. We lack nothing. He makes us lie down in green pastures. He leads us beside quiet waters. He refreshes our souls. He guides us along the right paths for His name's sake. Even though we walk through the darkest valley, we will fear no evil, for You are with us. Your rod and Your staff, they comfort us. You prepare a table in the presence of our enemies. You anoint our heads with oil. Our cups overflow. Surely Your goodness and love will follow us all the days of our lives, and we will dwell in the house of the Lord forever.

0: There is a time for everything and a season for every activity under the heavens. A time to be born and a time to die. A time to plant and a time to uproot. A time to kill and a time to heal. A time to tear down and a time to build. A time to weep and a time to laugh. A time to mourn and a time to dance. A time to scatter stones and a time to gather them. A time to embrace and a time to refrain from embracing. A time to search and a time to give up. A time to keep and a time to throw away. A time to tear and a time to mend. A time to be silent and a time to speak. A time to love and a time to hate. A time for war and a time for peace.
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1: It's so important to have integrity in our day-to-day lifestyle. By that I mean what we say and what we do matches up. If the communities around us are to see authenticity in Christians, then our words and our actions need to be comparable. It's worth considering how we live our lives. What we do in the privacy of our own homes shouldn't be contrary to the lifestyles that we carry when we go out to work or when we meet people whilst out shopping. The Bible here has some helpful thoughts on this matter. In Proverbs chapter 10 and verse 9 it says, "People with integrity walk safely, but those who follow crooked paths will be exposed." And then the psalmist also in Psalm 25 verse 21 it says, "May integrity and honesty protect me, for I put my hope in you." When temptations come and we need to be kept in line, we have help in the person of Jesus. We can call upon him in prayer at any time. This is what it says in Hebrews 4, verse 15. "For we do not have a high priest who is unable to empathize with our weaknesses, but we have one who has been tempted in every way, just as we are, yet he did not sin." Lord, will you help us to live our lives today in a way which brings glory to your name? Help us to live with integrity in our Christian lives, we pray. In Jesus' name, amen. I'm Roger Grassam. I'm a pastor living in Dunmow in the county of Essex.

Because I want to see. Come on, can we pray that this morning? Can we open our hearts?

0: 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Your voice of hope.
1: A prayer from the Psalms. In you, Lord our God, we put our trust. Show us your ways, Lord. Teach us your paths. Guide us in your truth and teach us. For you are God, our Saviour, and our hope is in you all day long. No one who hopes in you will ever be put to shame. Remember, Lord, your great mercy and love, for they are from of old. Do not remember the sins of my youth and my rebellious ways. According to your love, remember us, for you, Lord, are good. May integrity and uprightness protect us, because our hope, Lord, is in you. Amen.

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1: Recently, I joined a gym. Whilst I'm not intending on running a marathon, I really wanted to have a more disciplined approach to my health and well-being, and also an opportunity to meet new people. Before the pandemic, it was the last time I had a membership like this, and I guess like many, somehow I never quite got back into the habit of restarting. I guess I'm quite healthy, I love walking, but this felt something I should do this year. But I wonder whether you've ever found you've started something important and you lose sight of the final outcome or goal. It might be that ill health has stopped you, you're particularly anxious, or if it's your faith, you just feel low and don't know how to get started again, you've run out of steam. Sometimes when we look at the Bible, there are passages that mean something very special to us at these times. And in Philippians 3, verse 13 to 14, we read Paul encouraging his brothers and sisters to keep going. And he says, "Brothers and sisters, I do not consider myself yet to have taken hold of it. But one thing I do, forgetting what is behind and straining towards what is ahead, I press on to the goal to win the prize for which God has called me heavenward in Jesus Christ." So today, wherever you are, may I invite you to spend time with this passage, to spend time with God, and hear him once again inviting you in his strength to move forward with him. And maybe picture, as you do this, he'll take your hand and he'll walk or run with you as together you run towards the goal. Heavenly Father, I just pray that you'll be with each one of us today, and whatever's on our mind, Lord, that we might be assured of your protection and presence with us. Amen.

0: 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Your voice of hope.
1: A prayer from the Psalms. In you, Lord our God, we put our trust. Show us your ways, Lord, teach us your paths. Guide us in your truth and teach us, for you are God, our Saviour, and our hope is in you all day long. No one who hopes in you will ever be put to shame. Remember, Lord, your great mercy and love, for they are from of old. Do not remember the sins of my youth and my rebellious ways. According to your love, remember us. For you, Lord, are good. May integrity and uprightness protect us, because our hope, Lord, is in you. Amen.

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1: But blessed is the one who trusts in the Lord, whose confidence is in him. They will be like a tree planted by the water that sends out its roots by the stream. It does not fear when heat comes. Its leaves are always green. It has no worries in a year of drought and never fails to bear fruit. The heart is deceitful above all things and beyond cure. Who can understand it? I, the Lord, search the heart and examine the mind to reward each person according to their conduct, according to what their deeds deserve.
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1: Today's theme is Blinded to the Poor, and the reading is Luke chapter 16, verse 21. Even the dogs came and licked his sores. Dogs were not pets in Jesus' day. They were revolting. Jesus' listeners would have been repulsed that dogs were licking Lazarus' wounds. In contrast, the rich man did nothing. Could this have been an embarrassing slight on the rich man's lack of compassion? Even repulsive street animals gave Lazarus more attention than the rich man. What a tragic condition of the human heart. Wealth can blind us to suffering. Yet God was not blinded. Such value was placed on Lazarus's life that he was given the place of honor next to Abraham. God cares deeply about the poor, and Jesus's healing ministry amongst those who others discard means that if we are followers of Jesus, we cannot overlook suffering. The rich man intentionally, rudely and cruelly overlooked Lazarus's condition. These days it can be hard to know how to respond to the overwhelming suffering and poverty in the world when we see so many images from so many nations. It's easy to let our hearts become hardened. But each of us can play a significant role in at least one person's life. All we have to do is open our heart to be led by the Holy Spirit. This softens our spirits and opens the door for compassion and creativity. This rich man refused to do that. What will you do? Lord, please keep my heart soft to people's suffering and show me each day what I can do to help someone else. Amen.
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1: A prayer from the Psalms. The Lord is our light and our salvation. Whom shall we fear? The Lord is the stronghold of our lives. Of whom shall we be afraid? One thing we ask from the Lord, this only do we seek, that we may dwell in the house of the Lord all the days of our lives, to gaze on the beauty of the Lord and to seek him in his temple. In the days of trouble, he will keep us safe in his dwelling. He will hide us in the shelter of his sacred tent and set us high upon a rock. Teach us your ways, Lord. Lead us along a straight path. We remain confident of this. We will see the goodness of the Lord in the land of the living. Wait for the Lord. Be strong and take heart and wait for the Lord. Amen.

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1: For I know the plans I have for you, declares the Lord. 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
1: The psalm set for today is Psalm 62. I wait quietly before God, for my victory comes from Him. He alone is my rock and my salvation, my fortress where I will never be shaken. So many enemies against one man, all of them trying to kill me. To them I'm just a broken down wall or a tottering fence. They plan to topple me from my high position. They delight in telling lies about me. They praise me to my face, but curse me in their hearts. Let all that I am wait quietly before God, for my hope is in Him. He alone is my rock and my salvation, my fortress where I will not be shaken. My victory and honor come from God alone. He is my refuge, a rock where no enemy can reach me. All my people, trust in Him at all times. Pour out your heart to Him, for God is our refuge. Common people are as worthless as a puff of wind, and the powerful are not what they appear to be. If you weigh them on the scales, together they are lighter than a breath of air. Don't make your living by extortion or put your hope in stealing. And if your wealth increases, don't make it the center of your life. God has spoken plainly, and I have heard it many times. Power, O God, belongs to you. Unfailing love, O Lord, is yours. Surely you repay all people according to what they have done. And so a prayer. As the year rolls on, Almighty God, before the judgment seat of whose Son, the Lord Jesus Christ, we must all appear, keep us steadfast and faithful in His service, and enable us to judge ourselves in this life, that we may not be condemned on the day of His appearing. We ask this for His tender mercy's sake. Amen. Our New Testament reading for today comes from the Gospel of Matthew, chapter 15, beginning at verse 1. Some Pharisees and teachers of religious law now arrived from Jerusalem to see Jesus. They asked Him, "Why do your disciples disobey our age-old tradition? For they ignore our tradition of ceremonial hand-washing before they eat." Jesus replied, "And why do you, by your traditions, violate the direct commandments of God? For instance, God says, 'Honor your father and mother,' and anyone who speaks disrespectfully of father or mother must be put to death. But you say it is all right for people to say to their parents, 'Sorry, I can't help you, for I have vowed to give to God what I would have given to you.' In this way, you say they don't need to honor their parents. And so you cancel the word of God for the sake of your own tradition. You hypocrites, Isaiah was right when he prophesied about you, for he wrote, 'These people honor me with their lips, but their hearts are far from me. Their worship is a farce, for they teach man-made ideas as commands from God.'" Then Jesus called to the crowd to come and hear. "Listen," he said, "and try to understand. It's not what goes into your mouth that defiles you. You are defiled by the words that come out of your mouth." Then the disciples came to him and asked, "Do you realize you offended the Pharisees by what you just said?" Jesus replied, "Every plant not planted by my heavenly Father will be uprooted, so ignore them. They are blind guides leading the blind. And if one blind person guides another, they will both fall into a ditch." Then Peter said to Jesus, "Explain to us the parable that says, 'People aren't defiled by what they eat.'" "Don't you understand yet?" Jesus asked. "Anything you eat passes through the stomach and then goes into the sewer. But the words you speak come from your heart. That's what defiles you. For from the heart come evil thoughts, murder, adultery, all sexual immorality, theft, lying and slander. These are what defile you. Eating with unwashed hands will never defile you." This is the word of the Lord.
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1: Good morning, I'm Donna Birrell. The Prime Minister is chairing a meeting of the government's Cobra Emergency Committee later in response to ongoing wildfires and droughts. Temperatures could hit 38 degrees tomorrow. Police chiefs from across the country have written an open letter to the Prime Minister. They want him to use every lawful option to keep PC Andrew Harper's killers in prison. The King says he and the Queen were dreadfully saddened by the earthquake in Colombia. Hundreds of people are dead or missing. The Catholic charity Aid to the Church in Need is among Christian organisations sending emergency aid. The world's tallest statue of Jesus is being built in Armenia. The monument, which is set to be 101 metres tall, has been under construction for the last 4 years. And the UK's biggest solar eclipse in 27 years is happening this evening. And those are this morning's headlines.
2: Thank you very much, Donna. Top work as always.
0: Near praise. Your voice of hope.
2: We'll get on to the solar eclipse, but I do really do believe that we need to be praying for our brothers and sisters in Colombia. And I say brothers and sisters, I actually mean that literally. I have a brother and sister-in-law out there at the moment who have been affected by the earthquake. So it's a little bit close to home. Father God, we just lift up those who continue to struggle as a result of the earthquake. Lord, we pray for the families of those who are missing, presumed dead. Lord God, be with them. Lord, be with the rescue team and the efforts to try and save as many people as possible. Lord God, be with them in Jesus' mighty name. King of kings, the Lord of lords. Amen. 7 o'clock on the nose. Good morning.
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2: And considering the celestial events happening a little bit later on these shores, it's only right that we start the show with a song referencing that big yellow thing in the sky.

Quite fitting, don't you think, considering that we've got, about a 90-odd percent solar eclipse a little bit later on. It's Crowder, Better Than Sunshine, playing for you here on Premier Praise. Good morning. Day number 3 of the European Athletics Championships taking place in Birmingham. Team GB and NI, top of the table, 2 golds and 2 silvers. Well done, all those brilliant athletic men and women representing us this week. 17 days to go until the Big Church Festival. More artists from the main stage coming your way here on Premier Praise Breakfast. We've got some in the next 4 minutes. Stick around. And tonight, the return of the Football Super Cup final between Aston Villa and Paris Saint-Germain. Here's Ron Canoli. Continuing Wednesday with Morning Into Dancing.

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Nothing like a bit of banjo bashing first thing in the morning. Wren Collective, they'll be on the main stage at the Big Church Festival, teaming up with Jervis Campbell, Do It All Alone. 7:11 Wednesday morning. Thank you for being with us here on Premier Praise. The hands up if you are planning on seeing the eclipse tonight. Yeah, fullest one since 1999. And this is the last one we'll see in the UK on this scale. Around 94% coverage of the sun until the year 2081. I think I'll be 96. So if you're looking to see it later, do not look at it directly. No. You risk permanently damaging your eyes because it's so bright. Even through sunglasses, you're still exposing yourself to some real, real damage. So sorry to sound like your grandma, but do enjoy the eclipse safely, my friends. I once heard a story about a young boy. He looked up at his dad and he said, "Dad, can you explain the science behind a solar eclipse?" And the dad just looked down at his boy and said, "No, son.

Hi, I'm Jonathan Edwards, and this is Be Still and Know. Let's hear what God is saying to us today. Acts chapter 10, verses 44 and 45. While Peter was still speaking these words, the Holy Spirit came on all who heard the message. The circumcised believers who'd come with Peter were astonished that the gift of the Holy Spirit had been poured out even on Gentiles. This has often been described as the Gentile Pentecost. When the Holy Spirit came upon the disciples in Jerusalem, it was on the occasion of a major Jewish festival. But Jesus made it clear that the good news belonged to the whole world. So it was necessary for it to be firmly established that the Holy Spirit was poured out upon non-Jews. That's exactly what happened here, to the great astonishment of the Jewish believers who had accompanied Peter. Peter had already learned that God has no favorites and that the doors had been flung open to non-Jews. However, there were many Jews who still struggled to believe that God would do such a thing. The book of Acts tells us how the good news of Jesus moved from its Jewish beginnings in Jerusalem all the way to Rome, at the heart of the mighty Roman Empire. It wasn't a simple or straightforward journey, but ultimately nothing could stop the progress of the gospel because it belonged to the whole world. As we meet people today, we need to remind ourselves that the good news is God's message of love to everyone. His desire is to pour out his Holy Spirit on everyone. So let me ask you this. What would it look like if God poured out his Spirit on the people you meet today? Now let me pray with you. Lord God, we open our hearts to your Holy Spirit. Give us your wisdom and strength as we live for you today.

Amen. I'm so glad you've joined me today, and I encourage you to join me every day for Be Still and Know here on Premier. Or you might like to join the thousands of people who listen to this on podcast, which is, of course, available at any time. I hope you have a great day today. God bless you.

Thank you for being with us here on Premier Praise, waking up with us on your Wednesday morning. Can't quite believe we're at the middle of the week already. That was the Modern Post Before the Throne. Do not forget, by the way, you can catch up with the brilliant Reverend Jonathan Edwards whenever you like for Be Still and Know on our brilliant website, premier.plus, premier.plus, and a whole host of podcasts and encouragements on there, which I'll tell you about right here this morning on Premier Praise. And let's see how you get on with my little survey this morning. Okay. WhatsApp is having a day off. I'm going to try and get it fixed. All right. I am on the way. I've got my hard hat on. I've got my screwdriver and a little hammer, and we'll see how we get on with fixing WhatsApp. Have a think about this. You can message me, email praise@premier.org.uk, praise@premier.org.uk. According to a new study, okay, 90% of workers will always say yes to this when offered it. 90% of workers will always say, will say yes, or 90% will say yes to this when offered it. Any ideas? I'll let you know after this.

0: Commons Worship at Why We Praise. Thank you for being with us. Thank you for starting your morning here on the station that continues to bless you and encourage you. Going to give you a little bit of an idea how you can be getting in touch with Josh Carr for something really special a little bit later on today as the Summer Holiday Club continues. First, though, how did you get on my little survey? According to a new study, 90% of workers say they will always say yes to this when offered it. No, it's not an ice cream in the heat wave that we're going through at the moment. It's actually time off. Do you fancy a day off today? I'll see what I can do with the boss. Leave it with me.
1: This.
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Thank you for keeping me company this morning. Thank you for getting ready for Wednesday with me here on Premier Praise. My name's Craig. That was Brian McCleary. Thank you, Jesus, for the blood. More songs to praise God and worship God to in the next few minutes. Do not go anywhere. Now then, I wonder if you are currently on holiday or you're just about to go on holiday, packing suitcases, etc. Or maybe you're just doing day trips this summer. The cost of everything is absolutely spiraling, isn't it? Well, whilst school is out for summer, make sure you check in with Josh Carr and the After School Club, which is actually now rebranded to the Summer Holiday Club, for a bit of sunshine through your day. Basically, what Josh wants is for you and your little ones to get in touch with a little voice note saying exactly what it is you're up to. 0303 040 4000. Where are you? What activities are you doing? Maybe who you're going with? Obviously, they'll need your permission to use your phone, but listen in every single day today from 3 for the Summer Holiday Club. Get involved now. 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

Loving this from Liz Vice, Son of Cloud. And the good news is, because of the hot weather, less cloud around today, which means that if you do have plans to go and see the solar eclipse today, then it should be clear skies, watching it safely. Of course, do not, I repeat, do not look directly into the sunlight. It could seriously permanently damage your eyes. So just worth noting and taking some precautions. And sunglasses are not enough. You need some special glasses to be able to look at it safely. But if you are around Edinburgh, Glasgow, 7:05, that's when the greatest eclipse will happen there. Manchester, Liverpool, Belfast, 7:10. Minute later for Norwich and Birmingham. 7:12 for London, Bristol and Cardiff. Truro, Cornwall at 7:16 p.m. tonight for the greatest eclipse. And then from about 8 o'clock in Edinburgh and Glasgow till about 8:10, that's when the last contact will be. I don't know about you, but just these things are absolutely incredible. I'm not really into sort of spacey things or anything like that, although I appreciate it, the science behind it. But for me, it's just a reminder of what an incredible, creative, and beautiful God that we have to make these wonderful things and we can enjoy them, eh? It reminds us almost of what an awesome God we have.

0: Can I get an amen? Come on, bit louder, bit louder. Let the neighbours hear your amen this morning. We have an awesome God. An awesome God.
1: What an awesome God.
0: Premier praise. Lovely to have you with me. Thank you for tuning in and being with us here on the station that continues to bless you and encourage you. Right. Good news is, I have some good news.
2: Yay!
0: The good news is that, are you ready for this? WhatsApp is working again. I've down tools now. 0303 040 4000. 0303 040 4000. You'll need it for this.
3: 3 in 10 with Craig Wakely.
0: Yeah, that's right. The part of the show where I give you a question. You just need to come up with 3 correct answers. A point for every answer that you give me. Bonus points for those answers that no one else can think of. Can you please take the word or the words solar eclipse, which is what's happening today, about 94% coverage. Take the words solar eclipse, and I want you to use those letters to make 3 words in the English language. Are we ready? 0303 040 4000. Use it as an anagram. 3 words which you can make from the letters solar eclipse. Let's see how we get on.

0: there may well be a little bit of a reprieve from the hot weather. Elsewhere, largely dry and sunny, warm in Scotland and Northern Ireland, very warm across much of England and Wales, with locally very hot conditions in the west and the southwest. It is officially a heat wave. My 3 in 10 this morning. Three words from the English language that you can make from solar eclipse. Three, please. Already got a few coming in. They are great words as well. Thank you. I'll reveal some of those. Brand new music to come your way after 8 o'clock. Some really summery tunes as well. Whatever it is you're doing over the course of this Wednesday, we've got the music to start your day with. Tell you about all of the brilliant podcasts that we've got going on at the moment for you to be encouraged by. So it's all go, go, go. And I'm going to tell you why the UK is not the most significant place, actually, to watch the solar eclipse today. It's also going to be in other places as well, including one very, very significant place. All right, if you think a solar eclipse is rare in this country, we're, what, about 30 years since the last one of this magnitude? I'm going to tell you about somewhere else. It's even rarer. All to come. Stay with me.
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0: Good morning, I'm Donna Birrell. The Prime Minister is chairing a meeting of the government's Cobra Emergency Committee later in response to ongoing wildfires and droughts. Temperatures could hit 38 degrees tomorrow. Police chiefs from across the country have written an open letter to the Prime Minister. They want him to use every lawful option to keep PC Andrew Harper's killers in prison. The King says he and the Queen were dreadfully saddened by the earthquake in Colombia. Hundreds of people are dead or missing. The Catholic charity Aid to the Church in Need is among Christian organisations sending emergency aid. The world's tallest statue of Jesus is being built in Armenia. The monument, which is set to be 101 metres tall, has been under construction for the last 4 years. And the UK will experience its first solar eclipse in almost 30 years later. It'll last about an hour and 50 minutes and begins at 20 past six this evening. And those are your headlines.
1: Thank you, Donna. You need to know anything. She's your lady. She is your lady.
2: Praise. Your voice of hope.
1: She's like a walking blonde encyclopedia, I tell you. Absolutely lovely. Craig here with you. Hello. Hope all is well. Brand new music on the way from Joseph O'Brien. You'll hear a song of his new to the Premier playlist called More and More. Before we go any further, let's pray. Lord, we thank you for the spectacle of a solar eclipse. We thank you, Lord, of a reminder of just what a creative God you are. How beyond our own earth, there are many stars, many different celestial bodies which we're yet to discover. And we just know this little part, yet there's so much more to know. It just reveals just how incredibly wonderful and majestic you are. In Jesus' name, amen.
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1: I could do with some more words, please. Three words from the English language that you can make up using the letters from Solar Eclipse. Let me know, 0303. 0404000. It's quite a few you can get. What three can you come up with? Let me know. Premier Praise. God.

0: So whatever you're setting out to do today, remember these lyrics. God goes before you, he is behind you, always there. Philippa Hannah, Noel Robinson, Joel Payne, this is the day. Premier Praise Breakfast, Wednesday morning, middle of the working week. Hello. You're looking lovely today. You are looking lovely today. Have you done something with your hair? You must have. You must have done something. You're looking tip-top.
1: 3 in 10 with Craig Wakeling.
0: Thank you very much for these today. Three words that you can make using the letters in Solar Eclipse. I appreciate every single one of them. It is so good to hear from you. Let's start with Fran in Kent. Lip, raise and please. Can we get a check on those? Can we get a check on those? Yep, they're fine. Well done. Where else are we going? Ah, hello. April, Phoebe and Violet. I believe there's a Sally included as well. Soul, Clips and Place. Yep, they've been checked. All good. Tina. Slice, Spice and Pie. Could I have a slice of spice pie, please? I think there's an extra point in there somewhere. Well done. Keep them coming in, please. Let me know your 3 in 10s words in the English language that you can make using the letters from Solar Eclipse. There's more, surely. I think we can get up to about 7 letters or some.

0: Rock Springs Worship, Emma Heal, The Love of God. Some really lovely messages coming in. Thank you, Sean, for your really kind words. Sean has been teaching for the last 30 years. He's come to an end of a career last month, and just talking about God's next steps for him. Sean, it's so lovely to know that Premier Praise has been waking you up every morning as you go into school and do what you do best. Just brilliant, and all the very best. Thank you so much for all you do. You deserve. Make sure you take some time to rest. Make sure you take some time to rest. I've got a wife who is a teacher, and she works really hard. So I can't say to know firsthand just the sort of pressures you've had over those years, Sean, but I'm aware of the fact that you do work really hard. So well done you. Clips, lips and slips. What have they got in common? They are three words in the English language that you can make up from the letters of solar eclipse. That's what we're doing for our 3 in 10 today. Sheep, loss and creep. Yolanda, toddler Elijah in Southampton, every blessing to you. Good morning. First time message from Jason in Hornsey. Localizers, scallops and collapse. Very good. I'm liking those ones. Excellent work this morning. We'll go through some more solace, praise and raise. Naomi has gone for peace and solace. Thank you very much for yours. And praise as well. You could do that one. Thank you for those sleep pieces. And epic, says Sean. Very good. Well done. Time for brand new music now. Joseph O'Brien, what do you think to this? It's called More and More.
1: Discover the songs we think you should know.
0: Oh, I'm liking the sound of it already. Let's take a closer listen, shall we?

0: I'm liking the sound of that one. It's brand new music. It's hot off the press in the last few days. Joseph O'Brien's new single, More and More. It's a song that's a reminder there's always more grace, more mercy, more of Jesus to be found. And there's even more on the way from Joseph's debut album. What's Good for Me arrives September 18th. So we've not got too long to go if you like that one. Premier Praise, thank you so much for tuning in and being with us. We are looking for words in the English language, please, that you can make up through the words solar eclipse. So you take the letters from solar eclipse. What words can you make?
1: Praise. Hi, yeah. Craig.
0: Hello.
1: I think you can make praise, peace, and cross from solar eclipse. Thank you, Ian from Basingstoke.
0: You can indeed, Ian. Thank you for those ones. Di is in Nottingham. Good morning to you. Solace, praise, and raise. Hello to you, Naomi in Cambridge. Praise, peace, and solace. What else have we got? Sleep, pieces, and epic. Thank you very much for those ones. We've got replaces, scrapes, collars. Moira from Dundee, first time messenger. Lovely to hear from you. Jed, Ezekiel, Aaliyah in Bradford. I think I pronounced that right. We have got rolls, spoils, and cereals. They are very good. And if you are watching the solar eclipse today, do make sure you take care. Don't look directly into the sunlight. It will damage your eyes, even with sunglasses on. They are not enough. Regular sunglasses are not enough. It's the first one of this magnitude since 1999. That those 20 odd years seems to have passed really quickly. But I think as much as I love watching these things here in the UK, I think the best place to watch the solar eclipse today would be in Iceland. It's preparing for a very rare solar eclipse today. Tens of thousands of visitors are expected to the country's western regions to witness the moon completely blocking the sun. How about this, right? It will be Iceland's first total eclipse since 1954 and the first one visible from Reykjavik since 1433. The next one, and if you go and watch this one, not only is that incredible, the next one is not expected until the year 2196. Reykjavik, the place to be today. Absolutely.

0: Hands up if you've got some joy this morning. Don't put your hands up if you're driving, operating heavy machinery or holding a baby. Just give a little nod. Maybe a smile. Premier Praise Breakfast, lovely to have you with me. 8:26, latest news coming your way in just a tickety-boo. Josh Carr's up to something really special over the course of the summer holidays. How'd you get involved? I will let you know. Just stay right there.
1: This is Premier Praise, the home of breakfast with Craig Wakeling.
0: First, though, a big church festival artist, main stage. These guys are going to be rocking it up. And here they are, just for you. Just for you right now, for King and Country.

0: just amazing. To believe it. I'm so good. All the pieces. You can bring your lonely heart to Jesus. What if I told you that I believe it? For King and Country, What If I Told You? And What If I Told You? They're going to be at the Big Church Festival in just a couple of weekends' time. They are so good live. They really are. I went to see them in London a few years ago. Managed to slip in backstage as well. And it was Christmas time. Well, December the 12th. And I was wearing my big Rudolph Christmas jumper. I don't think they took very kindly to it. There was a little bit of a cheeky sort of comment about it. So if I ever get that chance to meet them again, whatever the time of year it is, I'll probably wear that Rudolph jumper. There we go. Right, what are we learning in the news? Oh, good morning, by the way, to David in Leicester. Lovely to hear from you. Always good to hear from my home city of Leicester, David. Thank you for saying hello this morning. What are we learning in the news? The Prime Minister will chair a meeting of the government's COBRA Emergency Committee for the first time later. It's to discuss extreme weather. Temperatures are likely to go above 30 degrees again. And the record-breaking heat waves have caused droughts and wildfires. 50 police chiefs have called on Andy Burnham, meanwhile, to prevent the early release of two of the killers of PC Andrew Harper. In an open letter to the PM, they asked for every lawful option for keeping them behind bars to be examined. We're also hearing as well how Romel Glaive won gold for Great Britain in the 100 metres in the European Athletics Championships. Well done. And just behind him was Jeremiah Azu, got silver. So that was a gold and a silver in one race. Host nation adding to their tally. Well done. Just brilliant. And we're currently top of the table. Not that we're bragging or anything like that. Latest news, premierchristian.news. 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
0: Speaking of gold and silver medals, Shane and Shane, you've already won.

Shane and Shane claiming victory with You've Already Won. Good morning. How are you? You okay? Lovely to have you with me here on Premier Praise. Do stay right there. I have got the song in the next few minutes that just kept coming top of the Premier Praise Worship 100 for a few years. There's one to sing along to, and I've got the perfect summary tune from a gospel legend. It's on the way. Stay with us here on the station that continues to bless you and encourage you. First, though, Josh Carr is back from 2 o'clock today. You need to get in touch with him with the Summer Holiday Club for a bit of sunshine. As the schools are out, we need you and your kids to send us a voice note with your permission, of course, to share what you and they are up to, what you're grateful for, any song requests that you might have as well. If they want it, to share any faith-based sort of thought as well. So it's open from 2. Get involved. 0303 040 4000. It's the Summer Holiday Club with Josh. He's back from 2. 0303 040 4000. WhatsApp.

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1: This is what the Lord says. He who made the earth, the Lord who formed it and established it, the Lord is his name. Call to me, and I will answer you, and tell you great and unsearchable things you do not know.
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It's a song for about 3 years, I think. 3 years. It was number one that you voted the very favourite in the Premier Praise Worship 100. Emily Weiss's version of Goodness of God. I'm going to let you know how you can get in touch with a prayer request in the next few moments. If you've got any prayer requests going on at the moment, got a whole Lifeline team ready and waiting to pray for you and with you. Let's continue in the worship theme though, shall we? John Mark Cole, you may well recognise this. It's called Because He Lives. 8:46 Wednesday morning, Premier Praise. So happy to have you with me. God's

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0: 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Norwich,
1: Cleveland,
0: Cardiff,
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0: Llandudno, Derry, Londonderry,
1: Jersey,
0: Arbroath,
1: LA,
0: Berwick-upon-Tweed. Great job.
2: See, I just don't want you to be happy, but then you gotta have
0: Kurt Franklin's I Smile.
2: I want you to have joy.
0: Have some joy this morning.
2: I see you smiling.
0: Dry and sunny today, becoming very hot. You didn't need me to tell you that, did you? Cloudy with maybe some outbreaks of rain in the northwest. Elsewhere, largely dry and sunny. Warm in Scotland and Northern Ireland. Very warm to hot across much of England and Wales. Locally, very hot conditions in the west and the southwest. Sun cream on. Don't say you haven't been warned. And if you're looking at the eclipse today, I would say do not do it without any specialized glasses. Naked eye, no. Sunglasses, no. You could cause some proper damage to yourself if you do that. So enjoy the eclipse responsibly. It leads like one of those disclaimers, like certain adverts. Enjoy the eclipse responsibly. Right, do stay with me. Donna Birrell, latest news headlines coming your way. And we begin a brand new hour praying for you. 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
4: Good morning, I'm Donna Birrell. Andy Burnham will chair a meeting of the government's Cobra Emergency Committee for the first time later to discuss the extreme weather. Temperatures are likely to exceed 30 degrees Celsius again. 50 police chiefs have called on Andy Burnham to prevent the early release of two of the killers of PC Andrew Harper. In an open letter to the Prime Minister, they ask for every lawful option for keeping them behind bars to be examined. The funeral of Anne Widdecombe is taking place later. A requiem mass is being held at Buckfast Abbey, where the former Conservative MP and devout Catholic regularly worshipped. And the operator of the National Grid is urging us to use less energy this evening, as the eclipse will affect supplies of solar power. As much as 95% of the sun will be obscured by the moon at around 7:15. And those are your headlines.
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5: Got solar panels? Store up the electricity, I think. Right, good morning to you. Francis has been in touch. Issues with neighbours. Lots of uncertainty around. Of course, we can be praying. Lord, we just lift up Francis right now and her situation. Lord, it can be really horrid. Circumstances when you're not getting on well with neighbours, especially when they're making life difficult. Lord, we pray that you hear Francis's prayer, Lord, and even though maybe we don't see a way out, we see it as an impossible situation. We know, Lord, with you, that the impossible is possible. And we thank you, Jesus. Lord, we lift up Francis in Jesus' name. Amen.
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5: We start 9 o'clock with Matt Crocker, Man of Sorrows. Honestly, we do. No.

Matt Crocker, Man of Sorrows. Six minutes after nine. You can still get in touch, by the way, here with us at Premier Praise with your prayer requests and praise reports. It is still not too late. Whatever it is you're going through, we have got a dedicated lifeline team who will be praying for you throughout the rest of the day. I'll be the middleman, if you like. You get in touch with me and I'll pop it over. 03 03 04 04 000 WhatsApp number if you prefer. Email praise@premier.org.uk. Team are always happy to lift up your situation in prayer. Here's the Worship Initiative with a tune you may well recognise.

0: The Lord is good, a refuge in times of trouble. He cares for those who trust in him.
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Good morning to Liz. Good morning to Simon. Both getting in touch in the last few moments. Have a lovely day. Sun cream, sunglasses, and all that jazz. I've got some shorts on. No, they're not trunks. They're not trunks. I wouldn't go that far. Some nice sort of office-friendly shorts for the hot weather. And considering the fact that we've got an eclipse today, has anyone told you? We've got an eclipse later on today. 94% of the sun covered. So I thought we'd get some sun-themed songs in this hour. So here we go with Graham Kendrick. Shine, Jesus, shine. Works quite well, doesn't it?

Brilliant, is it not? Ellie Limebear. Ellie Limebear, Called Out Music, One God. Hallelujah. I'm liking this one. I'm liking it, I'll be honest. Hallelujah. 9:21, thank you for being with me. Are you going to be heading out for a holiday soon? Maybe days out, maybe involving long travel or anything like that. Well, the reason why I ask is because we have got a whole host of podcasts for you to help pass the time and help you get closer to God. Premier.plus is the place to go, whether it's a robust debate about Christianity, journeying through the Bible, or hearing testimonies of how God has transformed lives. 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Or maybe you're listening to this thinking, Craig, it's the summer, but I'm still having to go into the office every day. Well, God's Work with Tom Nelson, a brilliant weekly wisdom as you consider how your work is not just emails, meetings, and spreadsheets and deadlines, but actually a mission field. 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

0: Caitlin Danos and Keep Me. It's 9:30, Premier Praise. Hands up if you've got any meetings at work today. Hands up if you've ever had a meeting, an impromptu meeting, ones which you didn't think you were having and then all of a sudden you're drafted into an office. Well, Cobra emergency meeting's been called as the UK prepares for more extreme temperatures today. Andy Burnham's chairing it. It's the Government Crisis Committee to discuss the response to wildfires and drought. Also, the operator of the National Energy Grid has issued a plea for more power ahead of tonight's eclipse. Supplier Octopus has urged customers to put off using appliances like washing machines during the evening because of the reduced solar electricity being produced because of course, the eclipse. 50 police chiefs are calling on the PM to do everything he can within the law to keep PC Andrew Harper's killers in jail. They've signed an open letter following concerns about the government's early release scheme. And friends, family and political colleagues are gathering in Devon today for the funeral of Anne Widdecombe. The Requiem Mass is being held at Buckfast Abbey, where the former Conservative MP regularly worshipped. Really sad set of circumstances, wasn't it? Need to be praying for those closest to her. Don't forget, news from a Christian perspective is always on our website for you, premierchristian.news. A pocket wisdom, an encouragement from my favourite Australian who is currently in the UK, according to his Facebook page, Bernie Dimet. An encouragement to come. That one thing is the title. Sounds intriguing. So that's to come. Stay with us. Premier Praise. Good morning.
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absolutely super duper on Premier Praise with the brilliant Hope City Worship and Goodbye Yesterday. 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
1: Hi, I'm Bernie Diamond from ChristianityWorks.com. I wonder sometimes why it took me so long to figure this out. I mean, I'm not stupid. I'm not. And yet, it took me the first 36 years of my life to figure it out. Every day, I'd get up, do the same thing, go out there, be successful, and I was. Go out there, make money, and I did. Go out there, build a career, have a nice car, buy all the stuff I wanted to buy. I did all those things over and over and over and over and over again. And the more I did, the more I realized I just wasn't fulfilled. And so the more I did it, I spent a lifetime looking for that one thing that would fill me up inside, that one thing that would finally get me off that treadmill, that one thing that would fill my heart with a quiet contentment, a joy, a peace, just one thing. I found it. Jesus.

0: I was listening to Phil Wickham's back catalogue whilst I was in the gym the other day. It was over the course of the weekend. Oh, he has got such amazing tunes, including that one called Great Things. Premier Praise Breakfast. I'm going to give you a rundown as to what we can look forward to with Hannah Woolley. She's with you from 10. First though, little bit of a shimmy. Classic Delirious on Premier Praise.
1: All right.

I love that guitar interlude right in the middle. Just brilliant. From Delirious, the happy song. Being digital savvy is the topic of conversation. Digital savvy parenting. Embracing the digital world is getting harder and harder, isn't it? Especially as far as little ones are concerned. I've got an 11-year-old who I know will have to have a mobile phone at some point. But, oh, it's just how on earth, as parents, as Christian parents, do we navigate that world? How do we bring our kids in this, up in that space, which can often be full of so many different traps? Well, thank goodness for Yeti Williams. I'm going to be explaining a little bit more about what we can do as parents, what you can do as the older ones. We're now helping your kids to navigate all that needs to be navigated. So that's to come your way. We've got the Praises playlist from midday as well. Faith is in Bristol. David getting in touch along with Cliff and Kirby. We've got Anne also telling us what song they would like to hear for the Praises playlist from midday. I will be back with you tomorrow morning from...

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7: Psalm 43. Vindicate me, my God, and plead my cause against an unfaithful nation. Rescue me from those who are deceitful and wicked. You are God, my stronghold. Why have you rejected me? Why must I go about mourning, oppressed by the enemy? Send me your light and your faithful care. Let them lead me. Let them bring me to your holy mountain, to be the place where you dwell. Then I will go to the altar of God, to God my joy and my delight. I will praise you with the lyre, O God, my God. Why, my soul, are you downcast? Why so disturbed within me? Put your hope in God, for I will yet praise him, my Saviour and my God.
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0: clamped on a Birrell. A Cobra emergency meeting has been called as the UK prepares for more extreme temperatures today. Andy Burnham will chair the meeting of the government's crisis committee to discuss the response to wildfires and drought. The operator of the National Energy Grid has issued a plea for more power ahead of tonight's eclipse. Supplier Octopus has urged customers to put off using appliances like washing machines during the evening because of the reduced solar electricity being produced. 50 police chiefs are calling on the Prime Minister to do everything he can within the law to keep PC Andrew Harper's killers in jail. They've signed an open letter following concerns around the government's early release scheme. The funeral of Anne Widdecombe is taking place in Devon today. A requiem mass is being held at Buckfast Abbey, where the former Conservative MP and Catholic regularly worshipped. And those are your headlines.
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2: It's 10 o'clock. It's Hannah Woolley here. Good morning. It's Wednesday, the 12th of August. And wow, it's another hot one, isn't it? I hope you are either enjoying some sun or maybe keeping cool, whichever one works for you. But we've got so much to look forward to on the show. We've got some great worship. We're going to start off with a really old one, actually, from Matt Redman. I've not played this one on my show before, and it is great. Can't wait to play that. And also, the song that came in second in yesterday's You Choose Tuesday. But we're also actually going to hear from a digital expert about keeping our children safe online. And of course, the Praises playlist is coming up, so I'll give you a reminder about that in a bit. But let's pray as we start the show together, shall we? Lord, thank you that you got us to Wednesday. Would you give us new strength today? Would you reveal more about you this morning? And would you help us to become more like you today? In your name we pray. Amen.
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Hillsong United with Oceans, the version that came in second in yesterday's You Choose Tuesday, Pip to the Post, by the recent revamp by Matt Crocker. And did you know that Matt Crocker actually was involved in writing the original Oceans? Love that. Good morning. It's Hannah Woolley. It's 10 past 10. How is your Wednesday going? Are you having a good week? Are your children off school at the moment? If they are, we are going to hear some great advice from a digital parenting coach in just a few minutes. So definitely stick around for that. What?

0: Chris Tomlin playing on Premier Praise. So, AI is growing massively, isn't it? So how can parents raise confident, grounded children when technology and artificial intelligence are just becoming part of everyday life, aren't they? And how can we teach them to be digitally savvy? You know, I grew up in a very different time. It's so fast now. You know, do you remember dial-up internet where you had to sit there and wait for ages? I could only use the internet in my parents' back room on a really uncomfortable chair with everybody in there walking back and forth. And it's just not the same now, is it? Well, Yeti Williams, who is a digital parenting coach, an author and founder of Lagos Mums, she joined Madeline Kersner to chat about the realities of AI and the internet.
1: The average child today has access to AI everywhere. Yeah? So not to freak parents out anymore, but the first thing is to try to figure out within your home environment, how does your child access the internet? You have a smart television, you have a phone, you have all of these things, right? That's one thing. Then the second thing is, how old is your child, right? Based on the age of the child, you need to determine what access you are giving them. So a child 5 and below should have very, very minimal screen time. That's the truth. Or very minimal screen time that has not been fully supervised by an adult beside them, right? As they get older and they're getting into primary school, they're probably having to use laptops for schoolwork. What you want to do is make sure that you have controls in place. And practically, there's something called parental software. So that means you can install different programs onto your child's devices so that it blocks adult content. It shuts down at a particular time every night. You know, you can get reports as well to see what your child is engaging with online so you can have the right conversations.
2: I mean, you're making it sound really simple, which is lovely. But I know you're absolutely right. I think people just, it's like an on or off switch. You either do it or you don't. But leaving a child to their own devices, let me go, how dangerous is that?
1: You know, it is so dangerous that sometimes, for me, it's quite, I will be honest, it's quite heartbreaking when I'm working with families or children where they've been consuming inappropriate content that started to shape their worldview, their mind, how they feel about themselves for so long. And the parents had no clue because they weren't having the right conversations. They were not asking the right questions. So a child who's left online to figure it out by themselves is literally being exposed to billions of people online. If you think about it that way, you wouldn't drop your child in a nightclub or in a pub at 10 and say, I think you can figure it out. You are not going to put a child in that environment, or you shouldn't, right? It's the same thing with the online world. It's just the same thing. It's another world that happens to be virtual, but it's still a world that you need to protect your children from. And when your child kind of knows that my parents or my caregivers have spoken about what it means to be safe online, to pause before I post, to think about what I'm consuming, to know that I need to get off, and it's not my fault if I get addicted to the screens. The screens have been designed to keep us addicted. Yeah? So you're not a bad kid. You don't lack willpower. You're fighting against something that's been created to keep you on there.
0: Yeah, I can definitely feel that. If I find myself scrolling, I think, yes, this is designed to keep me here. Just crazy. That was the voice of Yeti Williams, and she is a digital parenting coach, an author and founder of Lagos Mums, and her book, Digital Savvy Parenting, is available on all platforms. That is definitely something I'm going to take a read of, especially as my children will head towards that age very, very soon. And she was speaking with Madeline Kersner earlier on Daytime, so you can listen to that full interview again on Premiere.plus. Just search for Daytime on Premiere. Right. I've got a brilliant collaboration on the way for you. So good. And it's a song about finding comfort and the presence of the Lord during the difficult times. After

0: That's Jen Johnson and Tiffany Hudson with their recent release, Walk With Me. I love that one. Such a good reminder to stay close and to trust in the Lord, especially if you're going through a difficult time. And we were hearing before about being digitally savvy parents and something to get your children listening to. If you want them to be listening to some good stuff and they don't already tune in, Josh's Summer Holiday Club is here. So his after-school club has had a rebrand for the summer. So your children or young people, they can send in a voice note with your permission, of course, and share what they've been up to, or they might want to tell everyone what they're grateful for, or any song requests they might have, or they might want to share a thought or a Bible verse. It's so brilliant and it's so uplifting and inspiring as well. It happens every weekday from 3 p.m. So it's going to happen later on today. It's great. My children love to listen and so do I. And there's some brilliant music as well. So it's the usual studio WhatsApp number to send Josh your voice note to: 0303 040 4000. That's 0303 040 4000.
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I do love that one from Paul Baloche. Well, good morning. It's just gone 10:30. Hannah here, and you're listening to Premier Praise. Thank you for your company this morning. I love hanging out with you. So good. So thank you for being here. Whatever you're up to, maybe you're working, maybe you're with your children, maybe you're on a journey somewhere. The other day, I had a message from David, who was listening from the pool on his holiday in Ibiza. That is so lovely, isn't it? If you're listening, David, I hope you get back in the pool today. We are going to hear some scripture in a few minutes from Matthew 6, verse 22 to 34, if that's something you like to read along with after.

0: Matthew chapter 6, verses 22 to 34. The eye is the lamp of the body. If your eyes are healthy, your whole body will be full of light. But if your eyes are unhealthy, your whole body will be full of darkness. If then the light within you is darkness, how great is that darkness? No one can serve two masters. Either you will hate the one and love the other, or you will be devoted to the one and despise the other. You cannot serve both God and money. Therefore I tell you, do not worry about your life, what you will eat or drink, or about your body, what you will wear. Is not life more than food, and the body more than clothes? Look at the birds of the air. They do not sow or reap or store away in barns, and yet your heavenly Father feeds them. Are you not much more valuable than they? Can any one of you, by worrying, add a single hour to your life? And why do you worry about clothes? See how the flowers of the field grow. They do not labor or spin. Yet I tell you that not even Solomon in all his splendor was dressed like one of these. If that is how God clothes the grass of the field, which is here today and tomorrow is thrown into the fire, will he not much more clothe you, you of little faith? So do not worry, saying, what shall we eat, or what shall we drink, or what shall we wear? For the pagans run after all these things, and your heavenly Father knows that you need them. But seek first his kingdom and his righteousness, and all these things will be given to you as well. Therefore do not worry about tomorrow, for tomorrow will worry about itself. Each day has enough trouble of its own.
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Isn't that beautiful? That's called Victory, and it was recently released by duo and married couple Poor Bishop Hooper, who are of course named after the English reformer and Anglican bishop in the 1500s who was martyred for his faith in 1955. And great song. Hey, talking of great songs, if there is one that you love or reminds you of something, maybe God's put it on your heart, maybe it's going round and round in your head at the moment, I would love to play it for you, because the Praises playlist is happening in just over an hour's time. So at midday, I play a whole hour of your requests, plus your voices as well. It's brilliant and it's really easy to get in touch. All you need to do is send me a voice note on WhatsApp to 0303 040 4000. That's 0303 040 4000. Same number as Josh's After School Club. You can get in touch with me on there. And on your voice note, just let me know who you are, the song that you would like to hear, and then maybe what it is that you love about that song. Maybe it might be that it's been going round in your head. Maybe it's one that really resonates with you and you just love to hear it today. So voice notes in to WhatsApp 0303 040 4000 for the Praises playlist.

you, Mr. Jonathan Ogden. That is his song called Reprise, playing on Premier Praise, on DAB, online, on your smart speaker, and on the Premier Plus app. And it's Hannah here. It is coming up to 11 o'clock. So we've got an update on the way from the news team. And then we're going to start the hour, as we always like to do on Premier Praise, by praying together. And then, are you feeling thankful? Because we are going to talk a little bit about that.

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9: Good morning, I'm James Lewis. As parts of the UK prepare for temperatures in excess of 30 degrees, the Prime Minister is chairing an emergency meeting to discuss the record-breaking heat. The Fire Brigades Union says 185 wildfires have been tackled so far in England and Wales this month. Family, friends and political colleagues are gathering in Devon for the funeral of Anne Widdecombe. A requiem mass is being held later at Buckfast Abbey, where the former Conservative MP and devout Catholic regularly worshipped. Parents are being reminded to let their children's school know if they are eligible for free school meals.

0: September, all pupils in households receiving universal credit will qualify. But the Child Poverty Action Group says more than half of parents receiving the benefit don't realise they need to register, and were being asked to use less power during this evening's solar eclipse. The operator of the National Energy Grid says less electricity will be produced when the sun is almost entirely blocked by the moon. And that's the latest.
1: Premier Praise. 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
2: It's 11 o'clock. Welcome back. It's Hannah Woolley here with you on Wednesday, the 12th of August. I hope your Wednesday's going well. What are you up to? You having a good day? I know it's middle of the week, isn't it? So some people call it hump day. And if you're feeling a little bit like that, I pray for renewed strength for you and joy to fill your day today. And you're here at a great time. We've got a great hour on the way. We're going to talk a little bit about what we're thankful for, and we've got some more pocket wisdom and some scripture, and of course loads of great music. So you are in the right place. I'm very glad you're here. But let's pray, shall we? Heavenly Father, yes, would you give us hearts of gratitude today? Would you help us to seek out the good things in our lives, Lord, to see the blessings that you have poured out on us? And would we give you the glory and all the praise and the thanks today? In your name, amen.
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What is this word impossible to Yahweh? Who is the one that brought us?

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The song that always makes me so emotional, Aidan King and Paul Klein with Thank You So Much, Jesus. What a great song. And what a great way to lead us onto some thankfulness. So it's at this point in the show where I love to invite you to think about what you're thankful for. And I know that there are days when it's much easier to be thankful. And there are other days when you might think, well, what have I got to be thankful for? But just to encourage you, and you may have heard me talk about this before, but the first ever time that I wrote down absolutely everything that I was thankful for was during probably one of the most stressful and upsetting, worrying, challenging times of mine and my husband's adult lives. And it was incredible to see all the things that God had blessed us with. And, you know, we wrote down everything, down to the socks we were wearing, down to the sofa we were sat on, down to the floor that we were walking on in our house. You know, we really wrote down everything. But there is so much power in being thankful. And God calls us to be thankful in every circumstance. So what are you thankful for today? You might want to write it down. You might want to send me a message and then we can tell all of his wondrous works. Send me a WhatsApp, 0303 040 4000. That's 0303 040 4000. What are you thankful to God for?

0: God bless.
1: Proverbs chapter 3, verses 1 to 6. Do not forget my teaching, but keep my commands in your heart, for they will prolong your life many years and bring you peace and prosperity. Let love and faithfulness never leave you. Bind them round your neck. Write them on the tablet of your heart. Then you will win favor and a good name in the sight of God and man. Trust in the Lord with all your heart and lean not on your own understanding. In all your ways, submit to Him, and He will make your paths straight.
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Love that one from John Mark McMillan. Nothing stands between us. And it's Hannah here. And we were talking about what we're thankful to God for. And I was thinking, what am I thankful for? And I am really thankful for friends, especially church friends. So on the way back from our holiday in Germany, we stopped in on some friends from church who happened to also be in Germany. Just incredible. And we had a lovely time with them. And it was just so great to see people like that who are just wonderful friends, who share our faith. And see them on our holiday was just such a treat. That is something that I am thankful for. But what about you? What are you thankful for? I'm going to read out your messages in just a bit. So do get in touch if you've got something that you would like me to read out. 0303 040 4000.

0: That's JJ Hasalube with I Woke Up. It's Hannah here, and we were talking about what we're thankful for. And annoyingly, I've got a bit of problems with our WhatsApps right now, so I can't see your messages, but I'll read them out as soon as I can. But I had one come in yesterday, so I'll read that out. It's from Andrew, and he said, giving thanks for holiday time and for recreation. Love that. And oh, yes, holiday time is such a good time to just reset, isn't it? So I hope that that's something you're able to do at the moment. Have a bit of a reset. And you know, I have a friend at church who writes down 10 things every single day that she is thankful to God for. Isn't that amazing? And sometimes she says they're the same things as they were the day before, but she feels it's really important for her relationship with God and her mindset to write it down every single day. Just love that. Right, got a great song on the way about praising God after this.
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That is a song from our Discover playlist, and it's called Full 180 from Claire Leslie. That is brilliant, isn't it? Loving that one. And I think it's such a good reminder that God can rewrite your story, whatever your life looks like at the moment, however it's turned out, if it hasn't gone quite the way that you were hoping, or maybe you've made some mistakes that you just wish you could erase. God can fully rewrite your story. Just so good. Hey, talking of playlists, we have another one coming up in under 30 minutes time, the Praises playlist. And that is where I play your requests, the songs that you've told us about that are blessing you. Maybe ones where there's a specific lyric that you're just loving at the moment. Maybe it's a song that really resonates with you. So if you haven't already sent in your voice note, you can do that now to 0303 040 4000. So you send me a voice note on WhatsApp, and on that voice note, you might tell me your name, the song that you would like to hear, and then maybe what it is that you love about that song. It might be a specific lyric. It might be that it's a song you listened to when you first became a Christian. Whatever it might be, I want to hear. So 0303 040 4000 for the Praises playlist. We're going to be doing it in under 25 minutes time. So get in touch. What?

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1: I wonder if you've ever been bereaved. Grief is a natural response to loss, which it's necessary for us to go through for a healthy future. But our society has lost knowledge of how loss can impact us, and we can be expected to move on after the funeral, and to be over a death within weeks, when often that's when the deep pain of grief begins. If we're not careful, expectations or the busyness of life can mean we suppress our pain, and we can think we've dealt with it, only for it to continue to affect our attitudes, our health or our behaviour, or rear its head later in mental or physical ill health. In our experience as a bereavement support charity, we are finding that very many people think they have a mental ill health problem when it's grief, from a recent loss or one long ago. And we hear over and again how people have turned to alcohol, sex or drugs to numb their deep down pain. In John 11:35, we read how Jesus bucked the cultural norm and cried when his friend Lazarus died. 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
2: I fix my eyes upon the cross.

Lovely collaboration there from Lindy Kofa and Mitch Wong. Bloom. Well, it's Hannah here. You're listening to Premiere Praise. I hope you're having a good day and a good week as well through this August. Can you believe we are almost midway through August? I just cannot believe it. But I hope you're having a good day. And I love that you're here. Thank you for being here. And it's almost time to hand over to you, because it's almost time for the Praises playlist. So in a few minutes' time, I'm going to be handing you the reins and playing all of your requests, and I cannot wait. But before that, the news team are about to give us an update on all the headlines, and then, of course, we're going to pray together. So don't go anywhere.

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9: Hello there, I'm James Lewis. The Prime Minister's not ruling out banning disposable barbecues ahead of chairing an emergency COBRA meeting on the extreme hot weather. Recent record temperatures have led to widespread wildfires and plunged most of England and all of Wales into drought. Family, friends and political colleagues are gathering in Devon for the funeral of Anne Widdecombe. A requiem mass is being held at Buckfast Abbey, where the former Conservative MP and devout Catholic regularly worshipped. The Child Poverty Action Group says more than half of parents whose children will become eligible for free school meals in England next month don't realise they can claim them. From September, all pupils in households receiving universal credit will qualify. And the Catholic Church's lead bishop for freedom of religion has written to the Prime Minister, urging him to help secure the release of Jimmy Lai. The 78-year-old Catholic and media tycoon has been jailed for 20 years under Hong Kong's national security laws, which have been widely condemned. And that's the latest from the Premier News team.
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0: headlines. They'll be back in an hour's time. But if you want more news from a Christian perspective, head to premierchristian.news. But now, it's over to you. It is the Praises playlist. So these are the songs you've told us about. They're the songs that bless you, your favourite songs, the songs that maybe remind you of a specific time in your life. And I've got some really good ones to play. But let's pray, shall we? And I thought we could pray the Lord's Prayer. So please feel free to pray it in whatever version or language you know. Our Father in heaven, hallowed be your name. Your kingdom come, your will be done on earth as it is in heaven. Give us today our daily bread. Forgive us our sins, as we forgive those who sin against us. Lead us not into temptation, but deliver us from evil. For the kingdom, the power, and the glory are yours, now and forever. Amen.
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Hi, Hannah. I'd like to request The Stand by Hillsong, please. I love this song so much. Just standing there with your arms wide open, just giving everything to God, just gives you that motivation and encouragement to go on and do better things. So yeah, The Stand by Hillsong. Thanks very much. Thanks for all you do. Thanks for the show. I love it so much. I'm so glad I came across Premier Praise, and I tell all my mates about it. Cheers, guys. Thank you.

Hi, my name's Bay. I'm from Bristol. Please could you play Indescribable by Hillsong, because it's got me through a really hard time recently. Thank you. Bye-bye.

I'm David Paul, and I would love to hear Waymaker played on Premier Parade, as I find it very inspiring and uplifting. I think it's a great song, and we sing it in our church. I haven't heard it for a while, so I'd appreciate it if you would play it for me. I wish all the listeners and you, Hannah, and all the staff at Premier Praise every blessing in Jesus Christ, our Lord and Saviour, the great and mighty Sovereign Lord God. Bye for now.

0: The bumper summer issue of Premier Christianity is out now, and with 100 pages, it's our biggest yet. 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

0: Hi, good morning. My name's Chris Penfold Ivany. I'm ringing from Kirby in Liverpool. And the song I'd like to hear is No Longer Slaves by Bethel Church. We sung it yesterday at church, and I'd like to get it dedicated to my sister Dawn.
1: You unravel me with a melody.

0: Lord says,
1: when Jesus spoke again to the people, he said, I am the light of the world. Whoever follows me will never walk in darkness, but will have the light of life. John chapter 8, verse 12.

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I'd like to hear Strong by Annie Wilson, and I just want you to dedicate it to all the people out there that's going through something at the moment. Just be strong. Thank you.

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8: Good afternoon, I'm James Lewis. The Prime Minister says he's considering banning disposable barbecues to try and prevent fires. Andy Burnham's chairing an emergency Cobra Committee meeting to discuss the response to record-breaking temperatures. Some parts of the UK could see 38 degrees Celsius tomorrow. Anne Widdecombe's funeral will take place in Devon later, with friends and family gathering to pay their respects. A requiem mass will be held at Buckfast Abbey, where the Tory minister and devout Catholic regularly worshipped. The Catholic Church's lead bishop for freedom of religion is calling on the Prime Minister to help secure the release of Jimmy Lai, who was jailed under Hong Kong's draconian security laws. Bishop James Curry says the 78-year-old Catholic and pro-democracy advocate's only crime was to engage in peaceful protest. And we're being reminded not to look directly at the sun during tonight's solar eclipse because of the lasting damage to eyes. It's the biggest in almost three decades. And that's the latest from the Premier News team.
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10: Welcome back. What a brilliant Praises playlist. Thank you so, so much for getting in touch. I really love getting to know more about you. And so often I get to play songs that I just haven't heard for ages. So brilliant. Thank you so much. Lots more to come this afternoon as well. It's Hannah here with you on this Wednesday afternoon. We are going to sing about God's grace and how he is so worthy of our praise. And we've got some more pocket wisdom, some more scripture. It's going to be great. But let's pray, shall we? Yes, Lord, we thank you for your incredible grace. Thank you that it's a gift we could never, ever earn. And it's a love that meets us exactly

0: where we are today. Would you teach us to walk more closely with you today and to trust you, even when things seem uncertain or we can't see a way forward? Would you help us to be still and know that you are God? Amen.
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That's Strings and Heart with Peach Sand. I love that title for a song, Peach Sand. Isn't that beautiful? And hey, talking of sand and summer, how have you been doing? Some summer reading? Well, what about summer listening? Because we have some brilliant podcasts. You might already listen to one, but we've got a really wide range. So you might want to hear experts having a robust debate about Christianity, or you might want to journey through the Bible in a year. Maybe you want to hear testimonies of how God has transformed lives. And actually, that is one of my favourite ones. It's called Good News People. And you hear really good news about what God is doing through his people across the UK. And another one I think you should know about, especially if you've got children or grandchildren, it's called Step In. And it shares the tales of key Bible characters in really nice, short, easy to listen to podcasts. So definitely, definitely check some of those out. They're brilliant. Right, we've got some scripture in a few minutes. It's going to be from Matthew 6, verse 26. After Shane and Shane, Amazing Grace, My Chains.

0: The Lord says,
1: look at the birds of the air. They do not sow or reap or store away in barns, and yet your heavenly Father feeds them. Are you not much more valuable than they? Matthew chapter 6, verse 26.
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Andrew Rip collaborating there with Josh Baldwin. That's great, isn't it? Well, good afternoon. It's Hannah here. It's Premiere Praise. Just gone 1:15. Wednesday, the 12th of August. How are you? Are you having a good afternoon? Are you up to anything nice later on? Later on, I'm going for a bike ride. I ride most days because we have this cargo bike, which is a bike with a big box on the front. That's quite a crude way of putting it, but it's the children sit in this big box, strapped up, you know, and we ride them to school most days. And it's probably about a 20-minute ride. But while we were away on holiday, I borrowed a bike and we went on this long bike ride, maybe over an hour. And I realised, wow, I need to get a lot fitter. I was so tired and my knees were hurting, my hips were hurting. So yeah, not good. I'm gonna go today for a shorter ride and then I'm gonna build up. But yeah, what about you? What are you up to? Are you enjoying the weather? Do you like the heat? Or maybe you prefer it a little bit cooler? Well, whatever you're up to, I'm so happy you're here. I've got a great song on the way from Alyssa Figueroa after

0: 1-to-1 from Alyssa Figueroa. It is coming up to 1:30. So in just over 30 minutes time, Josh Carr is going to be here with you. He's going to keep the praise going through your afternoon. And he has got his summer holiday club. So his after school club, which usually happens around 3 o'clock, it's had a rebrand for the summer holidays. So your children or your young people, they can send in a voice note. With your permission, of course. And maybe they could share what they've been up to today. They might want to say what they're grateful for. Maybe they might have a song request that they would like, or they might want to share a thought or a Bible verse. It's so brilliant. If you've never tuned in at that time, it is well worth a listen. It's so joyful and uplifting and also really inspiring. Children are so inspiring. So if they would like to get in touch, it's the usual studio WhatsApp number to send Josh your voice note, 0303 040 4000. That's 0303 040 4000. And coming up, there's a quick message for you about another way that you could get involved here at Premier.
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The praise is yours. Smashing song from Matt Redman. Smashing. That's a word that doesn't often come out my mouth. Do you ever do that? You say a word and you think, gosh, I don't say that word very often. Well, good afternoon. It's Hannah here. We're going to hear some pocket wisdom in a few minutes from John Claydon. And it's so good. It's about not limiting ourselves. And then I've got a song for you to dance around your living room or your kitchen or your car. And I'll say it again. It's going to be a smashing one.

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1: Grass or grass? Bath or bath? Laugh or laugh? And so on. Our different accents give us different ways of saying things. In some parts of the country, you might just hear a conversation that runs something like this. I can't do that. There's no such word as Kent. Oh, but there is. It's a county. As the child tries to wheedle out of doing something. In other parts, the word Kent would be can't, which doesn't produce the same conversation. Although I have heard some people say, there's no such word as can't. I can't, I can't, I won't, don't want to, I'm tempted to say, whatever. Clearly, there are things that are beyond us, things that we are probably not meant to do. But sometimes we limit ourselves. Sometimes others limit us, and we take on negative attitudes and opinions from others and limit ourselves. We might say things like, you can't teach old dogs new tricks. But we're not dogs, although some might think I'm barking mad. Perhaps we are just capable of more than we think if we adopt the right approach and the attitudes. Make use of opportunities. Get others to encourage us and hold us to account. The Apostle Paul faced many challenges and dangers and spoke of the secret of contentment. When he wrote to the church in Philippi, he said, I know what it is to be in need, and I know what it is to have plenty. I have learned the secret of being content in any and every situation, whether well-fed or hungry, whether living in plenty or in want. I can do all things through him who gives me strength. Paul lists the good and the bad, the great blessings, but also the deepest challenges. He finds contentment in Christ, who strengthens him. Whatever we are doing or facing, whatever this day holds for you, seek and know the presence and the power of Christ, and do and face those things through Christ, who strengthens us. I'm John Claydon, a Baptist minister living in Yorkshire.

Alleluia from Elevation Worship. I love that one. Do you know the first time I heard that song, I had it on repeat for ages. Do you ever do that? When you find a song you love, or maybe one that really resonates with you, you just have to listen to it over and over and over. Yes, that is massively one of those songs for me.

strong words from Gio and John Michael Howell, but they're right. We mustn't believe the enemy's lies. He comes to steal and kill and destroy. But Jesus came so that we would have life and live it to the full. So I pray that for you today. I speak that over your life, that you would not believe any of the lies that the enemy wants to feed you, that you would live life to the full in Jesus Christ today. Right, well, it is almost 2 o'clock. So the lovely Charmaine Noble McLean will be here tomorrow morning from 10. She'll be playing all your song requests as well in the Praises playlist at 12. But Josh Carr is up next. And of course, he has his summer holiday club for the younger members of your family. So stay tuned.

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8: Good afternoon, I'm James Lewis. The funeral service for former Tory minister and devout Catholic Anne Widdecombe is beginning in Devon. Family, friends and political colleagues have gathered for the Requiem Mass at Buckfast Abbey, where she regularly worshipped. The Prime Minister says he's going to consider banning disposable barbecues to help prevent fires in extreme heat. A nature reserve is burning in Cambridgeshire, while heathland's been scorched in Hampshire's New Forest. There are calls for an overhaul of the compensation scheme for victims of the Windrush scandal. The United Reformed Church wants the government to do more to change the system, which they claim is too complicated, with some people denied any compensation or access to legal aid. And hundreds of people are queuing for last-minute eclipse glasses ahead of tonight's spectacle. We're being urged not to look directly at the sun, as it could cause eye damage. Britain's electricity grid operators asking for backup power, mainly between 6 and 8pm. And that's the latest from the Premier News team.
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9: Hello, hello, hello. How you doing? It's me, Josh Carr. You're listening to Premier Praise on this Wednesday afternoon. It is very hot, isn't it? My goodness, I think it must be about 29, 30 degrees outside again. Well, it's going to heat up, spiritually, hopefully, on the radio this afternoon. I've got some proper bangers for you. Including one from Lou Fellinger. We've got New Wine Worship, and we're going to start strong with some Brooke Lidgerwood. But before we get to that, before we get to all those amazing, amazing ladies, should we pray together? Would you join me in praying? We do this at the start of every hour on Premier Praise, and we believe that it sets the tone or the hour. So let's pray the Lord's Prayer together, shall we? Our Father, who art in heaven, hallowed be your name. Your kingdom come and your will be done on earth as it is in heaven. Give us this day our daily bread, and forgive us our sins as we forgive those who sin against us. Lead us not into temptation, but deliver us from evil. For yours is the kingdom, yours is the power, and yours is the glory, now and forevermore, we pray. Amen. Let's go.
10: Samaritan

That's Brooke Lidgett-Word live from last year's Passion with Undignified, the Matt Redman classic, of course. Thanks for tuning in to Premier Praise. It is Wednesday, the 12th of August. I'm Josh Carr, and it's, well, it's just gone 5 minutes past two. I've had a message already from Alex. He goes, "Hey, Josh, another hot day here in Coventry." Why, my goodness, his car is saying 34 degrees. I tell you what, it felt a bit like that on the plane earlier. On the plane? On the train. On the underground train in. It felt very, very hot. Thankfully, the time I come in the middle of the day, not many people on there. When I go home this evening, not going to be fun, I don't think. But there we go. We've got to get used to this hot weather, haven't we? Now, feel free to drop me a line. I would love to hear from you on this Drive Time show this afternoon. If you've got a prayer request, or maybe you've got a testimony you'd like to share, what has the Lord been doing in your life? Sharing is caring. Encourage us in our faith. Why don't you? And drop me a message on WhatsApp, 0303 040 4000. That is 0303 040 4000. But first, from Jess Ray.

Hey, that is Find My Way Back from Jess. Right, big fan. That's a real, it's just a beautiful song, isn't it? It feels like wandering through woods. I don't know. That's what it sounds like to me. We're going to be reading in a moment from John chapter 7. So you can get a Bible ready if you want to read along with us in a moment. And of course, we've got some more tunes, including some New Wine Worship on the way for you. So yeah, strap in. Don't go anywhere. You're listening to Josh Carr, that's me, on Premier Praise.

0: The Lord says,
1: whoever believes in me, as scripture has said, rivers of living water will flow from within them. John chapter 7, verse 38.
2: This is Premier Praise.

That's Fill This House from Steel Creek and Laura's Story. Hello, you. Good afternoon. I'm Josh. It is about 19 minutes past 2 on this Wednesday, the 12th of August. I hope you're having a wonderful day. I hope you're having a wonderful week, actually. We're 3 days into the week now. Is it going as well as you'd hoped? Is it going okay? I think I've got a very busy week. I'm trying to fit a lot in because I'm going to America. I'm trying to fit a lot in before I go away. You know, seeing people and finishing off bits and pieces of work. And, you know, there's just a lot going on, but it's good. I'm enjoying it. I love my life. I really, really do. I'm really thankful for what the Lord has given me. If you've got something that you're thankful for today, why don't you drop me a message? Don't be a stranger. Drop me a message on WhatsApp, 0303 040 4000. I actually know that Hannah Woolley did a few of these earlier. I've got a few of them to read out, actually. Sarah in Chatteris says, Hannah, I'm thankful for the conversation about God and Jesus I had with my best friend over dinner yesterday. Amazing. Claire said she was grateful for her extra cleaning money off her lovely mum Stella off while camping. That sounds lovely. Michelle says that she's grateful for daily strength to get through each day. See, all these people are so thankful. Isn't that good news? If you've got something you're thankful for or a testimony that you would like to share with me, drop me a line on WhatsApp, 0303 040 4000. This though, New Wine Worship,

0: More and More from Joseph O'Brien. I'm a big fan of that. That's a nice tune. I had a message through from Sharon who says, praise the Lord. I'd just like to say me and my family love listening to Premier Praise, especially on our car journeys. May the Lord bless everyone listening and the Holy Spirit be with them. Thank you and have a joyous day. God bless from Sirdeep. Oh, bless you. Thank you so much. And we love knowing that you're listening. That's so kind of you. And I echo that. That everybody, wherever they are, would just feel the presence of the Holy Spirit rest on them. Now, very quickly, if it's okay, I want to inform you of something that might be quite good for your holiday. If you were planning on going away, maybe you're on a little trip or something, you might want to check out our podcasts. 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

Lovely Lou Fellingham there with Sing, Sing, and a third one, Sing. Yeah. You doing all right? Thanks for tuning in to, well, the highlight of your day, I'd hope. The Drive Time Show on Premier Praise. Loads of tunes still to come. Some Pat Barrett on the way, one of our favourites from him. We got some KXC and Rich and Lydia on the way too. And of course, I would love for some young people to start getting in touch as part of today's Summer Holiday Club. You can let me know what you've been up to today, anyone you want to shout out, friends, family. Maybe you're on holiday, you want to tell me about that. Maybe you'd like to request a song. You can do that. All you got to do, drop me a line on WhatsApp, 0303 040 4000. Just make sure you get permission from mum or dad before you message in on WhatsApp. That's 0303 040 4000. How about this one, though, from our Swedish friends?

0: Best Start Messenger from Lynn D there. Now, Sam Fender has made UK chart history. His recent hit, Rain Me In, has spent 19 weeks at number one on the official Top 40 charts, breaking a record that has stood since 1953. And I've got to be honest, I do quite like the song. But if you're not a Fender fan, then there's a good chance you've barely heard it. Once a number one single was part of the national conversation, now streaming and algorithms mean we're increasingly listening with our own bubbles. So even if a record-breaking hit struggles to become a shared cultural moment, what does that mean for the church? And how can Christianity gain traction in an increasingly fragmented society? Well, Michael Fanstone spoke to cultural communicator and premier Christianity writer Tim Bichevaise about the death of the monoculture.
1: The dangers are that we perhaps become a little bit insular, that we just become focused on that world. We don't maybe explore different tastes, and that diversity can divide us in a way. It can separate us in a way, and that's not always a good thing either. So I think it's just something to be mindful of. I think it certainly has its good things. I love that I can go onto Spotify and I could probably find a playlist that would just be right up my street, or I could curate one. But then, so one of the drawbacks is we're losing some of the ground that we might want to have in terms of a connection with our neighbour. I was just speaking to my wife yesterday. You know, I go to my hairdresser every couple of months or so, and I'm finding that there's an increasing difference between what she likes and what I like, and then we don't always have that point of connection, and then there's that moment of silence. I'm thinking, okay, well, what am I going to talk about next? Because we're losing a little bit of common ground as well, and in a culture where loneliness is, you know, endemic, it's so important we have those points of connection. So whilst there is good things to this, I hope that it doesn't get to the point where it's dividing us, increasingly separating us and making us more and more isolated.
2: If more and more music, in a sense of different genres, has opportunity to flourish, given where we are culturally at the moment, Tim, does that mean there's an opportunity for Christian music, maybe gospel music particularly, to make inroads and actually travel further than they otherwise would?
1: Absolutely. And the clip beforehand highlights this. Ellie Lionbear's Give Me Joy. It's doing really well at the moment. I'm not too sure where it is at the charts, but it's certainly had a surge in interest beyond the walls of the church. And that gives a glimpse into how a song that traditionally or sort of recent years might not have reached that far, certainly beyond the church, that there is scope for that happening. And that song is wonderful. It's all about the joy of knowing Jesus. And we saw that being played at certainly Christian summer festivals, but hitting some radio stations as well. And that message of joy of knowing Jesus is reaching a greater audience, and that is in part because of the culture that we live in, that the way that this type of song is being listened to, it is able to reach more and more people. And if we're thinking about, okay, communicating the gospel, that's a wonderful tool.
2: If people are increasingly living in their own algorithmic worlds, how does the church do mission in this environment?
1: I think it's a real challenge. I mean, we can't know everything, and God doesn't expect that at all. But I think there's a challenge here to just stay aware of what's going on, to just ask those questions of those who maybe are in the know, saying, well, what's current as well? What are people listening to? What's the message that people are hearing? How can we tap into that? How can we then link that into what we want to communicate as Christians?
0: Interesting conversation there, and we do love that track from Ellie Lionbear. Actually, that was cultural communicator Tim Bichevaise speaking to Michael Fanstone on the death of monoculture and how the church can navigate an online world of personalized playlists and algorithms. All right, we're coming towards the end of the hour. Still got some tunes for you though, including this one from Mr. Pat Barrett.

0: Oh my goodness, that has got some soul on it, hasn't it? There's some sauce all over that. That is Left It In The River from one Jamie McDonald. Oh, so good. So good. Thank you for getting your radio on and tuning it to Premier Praise today. I'm so glad you're here. You know, maybe you're sat by a pool. Maybe you're on holiday. Maybe you're having a bit of a staycation. If you're a young person, you're staying at home, you're chilling, playing on your games. Maybe you're in the garden. Whatever it is you're up to, do make sure you get in touch and tell me as part of, it's today's...
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0: That's right, the Premier Praise Summer Holiday Club. Let me know. Drop me a message. 0303 040 4000. You can even, if you like, ask for a song request and I will play it. Start sending them in. We'll be doing this all the way through till the end of the show today at various points. So, that's the Summer Holiday Club. 0303 040 4000 on WhatsApp. Now, let's finish off the hour with this one.

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4: Isaiah chapter 43, verses 1 to 3. But now this is what the Lord says, He who created you, O Jacob, He who formed you, O Israel. Fear not, for I have redeemed you. I have summoned you by name. You are mine. When you pass through the waters, I will be with you. And when you pass through the rivers, they will not sweep over you. When you walk through the fire, you will not be burned. The flames will not set you ablaze. For I am the Lord, your God, the Holy One of Israel, your Savior. I give Egypt for your ransom, Cush and Seba in your stead.
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6: Good afternoon, I'm Anna Ruth Green. An emergency COBRA meeting's been called by the Prime Minister to address the country's response to intense heat. This week, temperatures will reach up to 38 degrees Celsius in parts of England as the country experiences its fifth heatwave this summer. Farming, drought and infrastructure are on the agenda. Now, the Catholic Church's lead bishop for freedom of religion is urging the Prime Minister to help secure the release of Jimmy Lai. The Catholic and media tycoon's been jailed for 20 years under Hong Kong's national security laws, which have been widely condemned. And hundreds of people are queuing for last-minute eclipse glasses ahead of tonight's spectacle. Britain's electricity grid operator is asking for backup power between 6 and 8pm. That's your latest Premier News.
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8: Hello, hello, hello. I'm Josh and this is Premier Praise Drive Time Show. It is... Well, it's wonderful to be here with you, if nothing else. It's Wednesday the 12th of August. We are marching on through August. I mean, if you're a teacher, you're like, oh, I've had half me holidays already. You know, teachers get those lovely 6 week holidays. I'm not going to start that today. I don't feel like that's a battle I want to fight. We've got some KXC on the way and some good sing-along anthems for our young people in this hour, as we kind of always do around 3 o'clock. So I'd love to hear from you. If you've got a message for me, let me know how you're spending your summer holidays. If you're a young person, drop me a line on WhatsApp 0303 040 4000. Before we play any tunes, though, would it be all right if we prayed together? And I just feel like I really want to pray for the persecuted church. Would you join me in praying for them? Lord, we lift up the persecuted church before you in the face of suffering and rejection. Lord, I pray, grant them unwavering strength and courage. Remind them that you are their strong tower and ever-present help in trouble. When fear and despair threaten their faith, Lord, I pray, let your spirit empower them to stand firm. May their endurance bring glory to your name alone, and may their testimony draw many to the light of Christ and send revival, Lord, to the persecuted nations. We pray in your mighty name. Amen.
0: Samaritan's Purse proudly supports afternoons on Premier Praise, helping people around the world in Jesus' name.

Come Now Is the Time to Worship from Brian Dirksen, Matt Mayer, and Sneer Ready. There, that is the 25th anniversary version, and obviously we're loving these Brian Dirksen songs at the moment. Brian having sadly passed away just a couple of weeks ago, with the writer of some amazing songs, some really, really great songs. Faithful One, and a lot of his. Refiner's Fire. Man, there's so many bangers. I've had a message through from, let's see who this is, Ayator, who says, "Hello, Josh. Spending the day resting, cleaning, and cooking for summer. My plan is to visit and spend time with family. Please, can you play Shine, Jesus, Shine?" Okay, I will load that one up for you. Thank you for getting in touch. Do let me know how you're spending your summer holiday, especially if you're a young person. Are you going to visit friends? Are you going to see grandma and granddad? Maybe you're going on holiday somewhere. You're going abroad. You're going down to Cornwall. Whatever it is, let me know. Send me a prayer request, song request. Would love to play some of your requests this afternoon. This one from Olivia Stern, though. No.

0: Lord says,
1: My Father's will is that everyone who looks to the Son and believes in him shall have eternal life, and I will raise them up at the last day. John 6:40.
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That is, of course, Jesus' Name Above All Names from KXC Rich and Lydia Decast. Couple of messages come through. Steve says, "Hi, Josh. I'm in Sturri, Italy, on the Via Francigena, walking to Rome. I get there on Saturday. I've met people today from Florence, Brussels, and Dublin. Great fun. 28 kilometres in the heat. Oh, my goodness. Every blessing, Steve, listening to you on Premier Plus. Thanks for getting in touch, Steve. And that sounds like a wonderful trip. Walking to Rome. My goodness. You're like Paul heading to Rome. Then I've had another message from Stacey. She goes, "Hello, Josh. Please remember us up in Scotland. Most schools return this week. My sons went back today at St. Margaret's Academy in Livingston, praying our good Lord blesses and keeps all those who are starting and returning to school and the teachers and staff we entrust them to. Thanks and God bless, Stacey." Absolutely. That's you guys got about early up in Scotland, you know. Well, yeah, I'll be praying for you all. Of course I will. And if you're joining me on the school run, then please send me a message. And I'd love to hear from some young people. Whether you're on holiday, whether you're going back to school, do get in touch. Oh,

0: No longer bound. Mr. Forrest Frank with Chandler Moore here on Premier Praise. It is 24 minutes past three. Where is the time going? I don't know. Listen, if you're going away or you're doing a few journeys, long journeys, obviously stay locked in on Premier Praise. And, you know, that goes without saying. But another thing you might want to try is our podcast. There are quite a few of them. And I think Pastor Tom Nelson's going to tell you about his in a moment. But for example, the Good News People podcast, if you need encouraging in your faith, if you want to know God is still doing amazing things today, go check it out. Good News People, the guys from Evangelical Alliance are on that one. 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Or, you know, there's plenty of others. 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Ask NT Wright anything, where he answers people's questions. Honestly, it's so good. I love these podcasts. 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Premier.plus. And make sure you've got something to listen to this summer.
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Phil Wickham there with Psalm 8. Hallelujah. Lots of hallays there. But do you know what? I think he gets the point across well. And do you know what? I used to have this theory, and I think it still exists, that every fifth song on Premier Praise is a Phil Wickham song. Either he wrote it or he sang it. I don't know. It's probably fake news, but it feels like it could be a stat. Thanks for tuning in. Do send in your messages. If you're a young person, you want to get involved in the Summer Holiday Club today, let me know what you've been up to. If you're away, if you're sunning yourself on a beach somewhere and you've got Premier Plus on, like Stephen Bromley, he's walking to Rome from Via Francigena. Sorry about that. I butchered the pronunciations there. Muchos apologesos. But we've got some pocket wisdom in a moment from Reverend Roger Gresham. That's a bit of a tongue twister, that. He can't help it. That's his name. This is Alison Hyde.

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1: Have you ever thought about what it means to walk in holiness? How on earth can this be achieved, you might ask? Well, there is such an onslaught of unhelpful material that comes to us through the news, through magazines, through the internet. So much stuff that can be challenging, and it can cling to us so easily. So how can we be holy? Well, as Christians, Jesus Christ is at work in us by his Holy Spirit. And so if Jesus is holy, then we carry his life in us. It's the battle of the flesh and the mind which can become a real challenge to us. And this is where the Bible is really helpful, because it gives us some pointers to how to live a holy life. Romans 12 verses 1 to 2 says, "And so, dear brothers and sisters, I plead with you to give your bodies to God because of all he has done for you. Let them be a living and holy sacrifice, the kind he will find acceptable. This is truly the way to worship him. Don't copy the behavior and the customs of this world, but let God transform you into a new person by changing the way that you think. And then you will learn to know God's will for you, which is good and pleasing and perfect." And so it seems that it's a choice. There is a need for us to ensure that we don't put ourselves in any compromising situation. 1 Peter 1:15 says this, "But now you must be holy in everything you do, just as God who chose you is holy. For the scriptures say, you must be holy because I am holy." I ask the Lord today, will you please help us to live a holy life? Help us, Lord, just to trust you and allow you to work within us. And help us, Lord, to make the right kind of choices. We pray this in the name of Jesus. Amen. I'm Roger Grassam. I'm a pastor who lives in Dunmow in the county of Essex.

That's Call My Name from Ten Rock. This guy just makes vibes. He's a vibes merchant. Got a message from Vinny, and it says, "Hello, Josh. I love listening to Premier Praise whilst working away simultaneously. Good for you. Looking forward to experiencing the solar eclipse later today. Can you please play Martin Smith's Joy? Thanks from Vinny." Oh, I'd love to play that. That's one of my favourite songs right now. And there's all these new versions of it as well, isn't there? Let me dig that one out for you. Vinny, thanks for getting in touch. And yeah, it's interesting, isn't it? What time do I need to be checking for the solar eclipse? I should have listened a bit harder in the news earlier, really, shouldn't I? But yes, that's coming up tonight. Something to look forward to. I'm not sure if you can get one of those special glasses anymore. I've seen some people trying to make them with a cardboard box and some tinfoil. Maybe I'll have to try that. Oh, God.

I love that. That is from Lost and Found. And the track is called Every Morning. I've been doing a bit of research on the solar eclipse. It's going to begin around 6 p.m. for most areas of the UK today, for those who were wondering. And it's going to be like a few minutes. So you've got to be quick. Get out there with your special glasses if you've got some. If you're up in Scotland, it could be around 7. So yeah, any kind of between 6 and 7, basically. There you go. Some interesting factoid from me. I don't think, well, I'm going to be on. Maybe I can run out as soon as I finish my show and go and have a little, do you know what I mean? This is Over a Thousand Tongues.

0: For years, Linda lived with deep emotional pain. Then Christians from a Peckham church got to know her.
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5: Good afternoon, I'm Anna Rees Green. The Prime Minister has called an urgent COBRA meeting to manage the country's response to intense heat as the UK experiences its fifth heatwave of the year. Andrew Sibley, a minister and former meteorologist, has told Premier that air conditioning and drought should be top of the government's agenda. Now, the Catholic Church's lead bishop for freedom of religion has urged Andy Burnham to help secure the release of Jimmy Lai. The Catholic and media tycoon's been jailed for 20 years under Hong Kong's national security laws, which have been widely condemned. And people across the country are queuing for last-minute eclipse glasses ahead of tonight's spectacle. Britain's electricity grid operator has asked for backup power as the moon covers the sun between 6 and 8pm. That's your latest Premier News.
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6: Good afternoon, my lovely friend. Welcome into Premier Praise. It's 4 o'clock on Wednesday, the 12th of August. Yeah, we got our lunar solar eclipse thing to look forward to in a little bit. Have you got your special glasses? I did wonder if you could use the same ones that you use at the 3D cinema, but apparently they're different. that's not good advice. Don't take that advice, please. Welcome in. We've got some Leland on the way in just a moment, my favourite ginger worship leader. And we've got an interesting conversation about how we keep our children grounded in the midst of this kind of crazy digital world that we live in, as well as a reading from Mark chapter 11 in a moment. But before all of that, we are going to pray. I'm going to pray my favourite prayer from John Wesley, the founder of Methodist Church. It says this: Lord, I'm no longer my own, but yours. Put me to what you will. Place me with whom you will. Put me to doing. Put me to suffering. Let me be put to work for you or set aside for you, praised for you or criticized for you. Let me be full. Let me be empty. Let me have all things and let me have nothing. I freely and fully surrender all things to your glory and service. And now, O wonderful and holy God, creator, redeemer and sustainer, you are mine and I am yours. So be it. Amen.
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Lion and the Lamb from our friend Leland. Who can stop the Lord? Literally, nobody. Nobody can stop him. He is unmatched, unparalleled. He's so good. It's, such a great tune from Leland. Shall we continue to worship our way through the hour? We've got a great conversation as well, talking about digital savvy, how we can make sure that we know what we're doing with our kids, and you know, making sure we understand what they're doing with technology and all that kind of stuff. How do we deal with that in this digital age? Good conversation for you coming up in about 10 minutes. Got some old school Delirious for you as well. But first, this is a bit of fun from Geo.

0: Geo there with On My Own. Well, the good thing is you're not on your own. You are, well, you're joining hearts and hands with many people across the nation here on Premier Praise. You're part of one big family, which is really exciting. And if I've got any young people that are listening today, would you like to be part of my, well, it's this.
1: The Summer Holiday Club on Premier Praise.
0: Yeah, would you like to be involved? Tell me what you've been up to today on your summer holidays. Been spending it with friends and family. Maybe you've been in the garden, in the paddling pool. Maybe you've been on the beach. Scout camp, guide camp, Sea Scout camp, Air Cadet camp. I mean, there are more camps. Brownies, Rainbow camp, Girl Guiding camp. Honestly, any of the, if you, maybe you've been doing one of those things, let me know. Drop me a voice note. 0303 040 4000. Who's going to be the first young person to send me a voice note today, I wonder? You can even ask for a request, then I will do my best to find it. All right.

0: Lord says,
1: I tell you, whatever you ask for in prayer, believe that you have received it, and it will be yours. Mark 11:24.
2: This is Premier Praise.

That's Rain Down from Delirious. Whew, that's a good tune, isn't it? Yeah, classic Delirious there. I've had a message. I think it's from Jude, who says, hello, Josh, could you play some Forrest Frank for the Summer Holiday Club? Yes, of course I will. And we're going to go with You Always Better. I'll play that in just a moment. And another one here. I've had a voice note come in. Is it going to be my first one of the day, as what we like to call the Summer Holiday Club? Yep. Here we go. Here we go. I'll wait. I can't hear them. Oh, no. Oh. I'm going to have to send them a message. Sorry. I can't hear you. Please try again. Hey, we all worked that one out together. Probably should have listened to it first, but hey, I'm learning a new thing every day. Thank you for tuning in to Premier Praise. If you would like to get involved in the After School Club Summer Holiday Edition, and you may actually be on the way back from school if you're in Scotland, so we're kind of just, it's just a blend. It's an amalgamation right now. Drop me a line. 0303 0404000. I love a WhatsApp voice note. I love a text I can read out. Love a song request too. Let me know what you've been up to this summer.

0: more and more from Mr. Joseph O'Brien. Very nice. That's one from our Discover list. Songs that we think you might like that you probably haven't heard of yet. Do you know what I mean? It's that simple, really. I've had a message. I think the same people who tried to send it earlier, they persisted.
1: The Summer Holiday Club on Premier Praise.
0: Thank goodness for persistence, eh? Let's see who this is.
2: Sorry, we will try again.
0: Hey!
2: This is Emma from Bristol.
0: Yes, Emma.
2: We are just coming home from West Midland Safari, where we slept with the lions in a lodge.
0: Wow.
2: I'm going to my friend Harper's house tomorrow, and we're going to get in the paddling pool. Please, can you play Goodbye Yesterday? Thank you. Bye.
0: Ah, what? So let me just get it. You slept with the lions in a lodge. I'm not going to lie, Emma. That doesn't sound like my idea of fun. But I think you got the right idea with the paddling pool. In this weather, that's a good shout. And I will find Goodbye Yesterday for you. Thank you for getting in touch. Thank you for persisting despite the technical difficulties. Maybe some other people are going to get in touch and let me know what they've been up to today. 0303 040 4000 is the number, and we're going to be talking digital savviness in a moment.

0: How great, how great. I like that. That's a lot of fun from Southeast Worship. Hey, this is Premier Praise you're listening to. Now, here's a question for the parents. How do you think you can raise confident, grounded children when technology and artificial intelligence are becoming a part of everyday life? As today's children continue to grow up in a world very different from the one their parents knew, Yeti Williams, who's a digital parenting coach, author and founder of Lagos Mums, joined Madeline Kersner to chat about the realities of AI and the internet.
1: The average child today has access to AI everywhere. Yeah? So not to freak parents out anymore, but the first thing is to try to figure out within your home environment, how does your child access the internet? You have a smart television, you have a phone, you have all of these things, right? That's one thing. Then the second thing is, how old is your child, right? Based on the age of the child, you need to determine what access you are giving them. So a child 5 and below should have very, very minimal screen time. That's the truth. Or very minimal screen time that has not been fully supervised by an adult beside them, right? As they get older and they're getting into primary school, they're probably having to use laptops for schoolwork. What you want to do is make sure that you have controls in place. And practically, there's something called parental software. So that means you can install different programs onto your child's devices so that it blocks adult content. It shuts down at a particular time every night. You know, you can get reports as well to see what your child is engaging with online so you can have the right conversations.
2: I mean, you're making it sound really simple, which is lovely. But I know you're absolutely right. I think people just, it's like an on or off switch. You either do it or you don't. But leaving a child to their own devices, let me go, how dangerous is that?
1: You know, it is so dangerous that sometimes, for me, it's quite, I will be honest, it's quite heartbreaking when I'm working with families or children where they've been consuming inappropriate content that started to shape their worldview, their mind, how they feel about themselves for so long. And the parents had no clue because they weren't having the right conversations. They were not asking the right questions. So a child who's left online to figure it out by themselves is literally being exposed to billions of people online. If you think about it that way, you wouldn't drop your child in a nightclub or in a pub at 10. And say, I think you can figure it out. You are not going to put a child in that environment, or you shouldn't, right? It's the same thing with the online world. It's just the same thing. It's another world that happens to be virtual, but it's still a world that you need to protect your children from. And when your child kind of knows that my parents or my caregivers have spoken about what it means to be safe online, to pause before I post, to think about what I'm consuming, to know that I need to get off, and it's not my fault if I get addicted to the screens. The screens have been designed to keep us addicted. Yeah? So you're not a bad kid. You don't lack willpower. You're fighting against something that's been created to keep you on there.
0: That's Yeti Williams there. In really, really interesting take on this whole situation regarding digital world, AI, all of that kind of stuff. Yeti is a digital parenting coach and she's the author and founder of Lagos Mums. Her book, Digital Savvy Parenting, is available on all platforms. And she was speaking with Madeline Kersner earlier on daytime. And you know what? We've got some young people that have actually got in touch with me. We've got some more messages to play out in just a few moments as part of today's After School Club, Summer Holiday Club mashup.
3: I've been born again. Y'all ready?
0: But this one came in earlier. It's Goodbye Yesterday.

0: Oh, so good. Goodbye yesterday from Hope City Worship. Some more messages coming as well. Shall we see who's getting in touch on today?
1: The Summer Holiday Club on Premier Praise.
0: Absolutely, it is the Summer Holiday Club. Let's see. Got a few messages to play here, which is exciting.
2: Hello, my name's Jemima, and I recently went to Saturday. I went to a Christian summer camp at a place called Sizewell.
0: Sizewell, love Sizewell.
2: And I found a song there called Joy, and I'd like that to be played. Thank you.
0: Okay, I can find another version of Joy to play for you. We do like that one here. It's one of my favourite songs right now. Here's another one.
3: Hi Josh, this is Myron,
4: Isaac, Josiah,
5: Nyla, Timmy.
3: And we just went kayaking at a holiday camp.
0: What? How cool is that?
6: I would like to give some advice.
0: Go on.
6: You must always be kind and be a helpful teammate. You must be blessed and follow God's word.
0: Amen.
3: I would like to give a scripture. James chapter 1 verse 5. If any of you lacks wisdom, you should ask God, who gives generously to all without finding fault, and it will be given to you. We would like to request a song.
0: Nice, of course.
3: And that song is Beautiful by Holvi. Thank you. Have a blessed day.
6: Bye.
0: Thanks,
6: bye.
0: Guys. Bye.
3: Bless you.
0: Bless you too. Oh my goodness. So cute. No, I understand why people have kids, you know, when they're that cute. Who's this?
7: Hello, my name's Naomi, and this week I've been attending a summer club all about Jesus. For example, today we learned about the crucifixion and how Jesus died for all of our sins. I would absolutely love it if we play Holy Forever by Chris Tomlin, please. Thank you, bye.
0: Oh, that's another great song, Naomi. And she also says, can you shout out to my leaders, Livs, Megan, Peter, Deb. Ben. I made Deb up. Deb was not there. Adam and Rachel, shout out to all of them. Thank you for doing an amazing job with the Summer Club. And one more message.
8: Hi, Josh. I'm Timmy and I'm 8 years old. And we've just been hiking and we saw crayfish.
9: Hi, my name is Thea and we're going to head for the solar eclipse.
0: Nice.
10: Hi, I'm Tobin. And I'm 3 years old.
0: Oh.
10: And please, can you play Up by Forest Frank?
6: Bye.
10: Bye.
0: Oh, so cute. Oh my goodness. Thank you so much, everyone. Still time. I'll be keeping this going for another hour or so. So if you've got a message for me, send it in. 0303 0404000.

This what my life on. Ask for a life vest. He said, son, this is lifelong. Holy Spirit driven. Had to learn to keep the bright sun. Putting God in a box like seeing Shaq with some tights on. Why I been losing by the grip of the

0: four from Holvey on Premier Praise. Couple more messages come through. Let's see which legends are on the other end of the WhatsApp.
1: Hi, my name's Olivia, and I was wondering if you could play Dusty Bibles by Josiah Queen, please. Thank you.
0: Okay. Okay.
1: Also, sorry, I didn't tell you where I was going. I've just been told that by my mother. We've been out to see my granddad, who's in hospital at the moment with cancer. We've got my little cousins in the back as well. So, yeah.
0: Shout out to you all and prayers going up for your granddad. Thank you for letting me know. All right, I will see if I can find some Dusty Bibles for you in the next little while. Gonna give you some more time if you want to get your messages in, like this group of legends that we've just heard from. Ages, I mean, all sorts of ages there. We've had holiday clubs, we've had kayaking, we've had hiking, we've had paddling pools and all sorts of good stuff. I love it. So yeah, do get in touch. I think the highlight was probably the sleeping with the lions. I can't get my head around that, not gonna lie. That feels a bit Daniel chapter 6 to me. Or is it Daniel chapter 3? Daniel chapter 3, I think. Yeah, no, I'm not sure I can get on board with that. But I'm glad the Lord kept you safe. Should we have another tune? I think we should. This one came in as a request, of course. The legend that is Forrest Frank.
2: I was down, but now I'm up.

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2: 1 Corinthians 1, verses 22 to 25. 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
4: Hello, I'm Anna Rhys Green. We're moments away from the UK's clearest solar eclipse in nearly 30 years and the last one before 2090. The peak depends where you are in the UK, but it begins around 6-ish. Now, family, friends and political colleagues are gathered today in Devon for the funeral of Anne Widdecombe. A requiem mass was held at Buckfast Abbey, where the former Conservative MP and devout Catholic regularly worshipped. And the government is being urged to overhaul the compensation scheme for victims of the Windrush scandal. The United Reformed Church says it's too complicated, with some people denied any compensation or access to legal aid. That's your latest Premier News.
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6: Hello, hello, hello. It's 5 o'clock here on Premier Praise. You made it to the last hour of the Drive Time show. I'm very impressed. We've got plenty of great music for you in this last hour before I hand over to the one and only Candice McKenzie, who is sitting in for Luke Williams again. We've got some Brenton Brown on the way. We've got one from Brian and Jen. I think I might have a couple more of our summer holiday club requests to play as well. So, you know, I'm going to do the best I can. We got a lot going on. It's going to be a whole bunch of fun, and you are most certainly in the right place. Shall we start the hour with some prayer? Is that okay? Would you bow your head? Would you close your eyes? Let's pray. Oh Lord, we just want to say thank you. We want to say thank you for all the good things you've done for us. Just reminded of that song. Thank you, oh my Father, for giving us your Son and leaving your Spirit till the work is done. Lord, I thank you for Jesus. I thank you for the gift that he was for us, broken and poured out for us so that we may be able to have access to you again, a perfect offering for our sin. And we just want to thank you. I pray that we would never forget the power of the cross and the power of your Son, Jesus Christ. Thank you, Lord. Amen.
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Holy Forever from CC Winans. What a track. I think that was this year's Worship 100 track of the year, or maybe it's in the top two. I don't know. It's a big tune, whatever. I had a message through that says, hallelujah, praise God. Yes, Josh, we're all waiting for the solar eclipse. Thank you, Jesus. That's from Ingrid. I hope you managed to catch it, Ingrid. I think I'm going to try and run out of the studio as soon as I finish and see if I can see it. I don't have any of those special glasses, though. I know. Apparently you can make one out of a cardboard box and some tinfoil. It feels incredibly Blue Peter, doesn't it? we're going to be reading the moment from John's Gospel, chapter 6. You can get ready to read along. And I got one from Seth Schluter on the way. Brand new track from him, which I am loving it, loving it, loving it. But this is Jonathan Ogden.

0: Lord says,
1: I have come down from heaven not to do my will, but to do the will of him who sent me. And this is the will of him who sent me, that I shall lose none of all those he has given me, but raise them up at the last day. John 6, 38-39.
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0: Mr. Brenton Brown with Everlasting God. We got some pocket wisdom on the way for you in a little bit from our friend Amanda Alcorn. I've also got a brand new track from Seth Schluter as well. But first, I've actually got a little message from my friend Craig to play. Would that be okay? Should we hear what he's got to say?
1: Good morning, Josh. Trusting all is well with you. Or I should say good afternoon.
0: Yes, it is the afternoon.
1: You're, of course, on from two, aren't you? And building up, of course, to the solar eclipse, which is happening very, very soon. The one of this magnitude not seen since 1999. I wonder, do you remember that one nearly 30 years ago, Josh? How old were you? I remember watching it from my back garden. It reminds me, actually, of a story that I once heard about a young boy who asked his father, said, "Dad, can you please explain to me the science behind a solar eclipse?" The man looked down at his young boy and said, "No, son." Get it? Have a good rest of your show.
0: Oh, man. Shall I laugh? I think I'll give him some of these. Yeah, that's enough. Well done, Craig. Thank you for your... thank you for your little story. And yeah, solar eclipse, it's happening very soon. I think between 6 and 7, depending on where you are in the UK. If you've got some of those special glasses, or you've made one out of a piece of cardboard and some foil, like Blue Peter, go out and have a look. Can you take a picture of it? I don't know. If you can take a picture of it, send one to me. Let me see. Let's get some more tunes in, shall we?

0: That's Bye Bye from Seth Schluter. That's good fun, isn't it? That does feel a bit Josiah Queen vibes. In fact, somebody asked me for Josiah Queen in the last hour. That has Justy reminded me because it's Dusty. But I don't know why. I think I'm tired or something. you doing okay? Yeah, you keeping awake? Good. At least one of us is. 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

Josiah Queen, who's currently on tour in the States, and he's coming to the UK in September. So I've been told I'm going to have to try and pin him down, aren't I? See if I can get him to come by to the studio. Great tune. Let us not have dust on our Bibles. I'm just saying, like, let's have, you know, dusty iPhones and nice, well-used Bibles. I was trying to think of something better to say than that, but that's the first thing that came into my mind. Thanks for tuning in. You're listening to The Drive Time Show with me, Josh Carr. It's 5:30 on Premier Praise. We're gearing up towards some Candice McKenzie. She'll be leading us through the evening this evening, sitting in for the lovely Luke Williams. And of course, we've got the solar lunar eclipse thing happening tonight. Anybody going to go and sit and see if they can see it happen? Remember, don't look directly at the sun. We were told not to do that. That's very bad for your eyes. You've got to have some of those special 3D glasses. No, they're not 3D glasses. They're special glasses. You've got to have some of those. Or Google. Go on Google or YouTube and find out how to make one out of a cardboard box and some tinfoil. I saw someone do it on the internet. It's a thing, apparently. But then, you know, can't really believe everything you read on the internet, can you? This is One Thing Remains.

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1: Alongside other Christian trustee roles, I'm also on the National Executive of the Women's World Day of Prayer. Because of my national role, we've already written March 2027 materials, which happens to be the International Centenary. The theme will be United in Prayer for Justice and Peace, and one of the women we're focusing on is Hannah from 1 Samuel, and the story of this amazing woman of God. And if you remember, she was desperate for a child, and was made fun of by her husband's other wife, Penina, who already had children. A close friend of mine hoped that one day she might get married and have her own family, but this never happened. She had an amazing career and calling in church leadership, and now in her early 60s, she dotes on her nephews and nieces. But she confided in me recently that in her heart, at family gatherings, especially around Christmas time, she often feels left out, and still wonders sometimes why God didn't answer her prayer. But as we gently explored this together, she realized that actually the way God has used her in her life for him are unique and have produced so many blessings. In 1 Samuel 1, we read Hannah's prayer for a son. And it says, once after a sacrificial meal in Shiloh, Hannah got up and went to pray. Eli the priest was sitting at his customary place beside the entrance of the tabernacle. Hannah was in deep anguish, crying bitterly as she prayed to God, and she made this vow, O Lord of heavenly armies, if you will look upon my sorrow and answer my prayer and give me a son, then I will give him back to you. He will be yours for his entire lifetime. And as we know, her son Samuel did indeed serve a life for God. My prayer for you today is that if you feel that God hasn't answered your prayer, perhaps to do with being childless or other things, that you will know he does listen to you, and it's an opportunity to share with another person that deep sense of loss. But I pray too, you will see there are other blessings in your life that he's given you, unique to you.

So good to me. I don't know about you, but Jesus is just the best. And he is so good, more good than we ever deserve. So what an incredible encouragement that is from Mosaic MSC. Well, we're going to finish the hour strong with some Philip Ohana, Israel Houghton, Moses Bliss. And I want to hand over to Candice McKenzie. But I've got a couple more songs before that, including this one. This is probably my song of the week, month. From Bodie.

0: the floor. Lord, you can have all the glory. Take the glory, it's yours.
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bringing you some rootsy rock energy after we've had some kind of poppy alt rock from Bodhi. We've had, oh my goodness, this last few hours has been great. Have you not just had the most fun? I have. Thank you so much for coming by and spending some time with me here on Premier Praise. I'll be back again tomorrow. Don't worry, I will be back. But for now, I'm going to leave you with Candice McKenzie. She's going to take you all the way through till 10 p.m. this evening. And can I just remind you, like, if you're struggling with something, if you can't sleep or, you know, you're stuck in the middle of the night and not sure what to do, just turn on Premier Praise. We've had so many testimonies of people that have it on all hours of the day, and it just gives them peace and stuff when they're, you know, a little bit of worship in the middle of the night. And remember, Craig will be back tomorrow morning from 7 a.m. till 10. So definitely come and spend some time with Mr. Craig on The Breakfast Show. All right, I'm going to leave you with this one. This is a whole bunch of fun from Philippa Hannah, Israel Houghton and Moses Bliss. It's called Citizen. And then hang around for some news from Anna Reese Green. I hope you have a lovely evening. Go see the eclipse. Lots of love. Bye.

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1: Hello, I'm Anna Rhys Green. We're moments away from the UK's clearest solar eclipse in nearly 30 years and the last one before 2090. The peak depends where you are in the UK, but it begins around six-ish. Now, family, friends and political colleagues are gathered today in Devon for the funeral of Anne Widdecombe. A requiem mass was held at Buckfast Abbey, where the former Conservative MP and devout Catholic regularly worshipped. And the government is being urged to overhaul the compensation scheme for victims of the Windrush scandal. The United Reformed Church says it's too complicated, with some people denied any compensation or access to legal aid. That's your latest Premier News.
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2: 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Remember, you can stay up to date with the news via our website, premierchristian.news. And of course, want to say a big thank you to Josh for keeping us company throughout the afternoon. Well, good evening to you. I hope I'm finding you well. It's 6 o'clock. I'm Candice McKenzie sitting in for Luke, and it's lovely to be joining you at this time. Really looking forward to spending this Wednesday evening with you. Music, scripture, wisdom, all coming your way. Let's start with a prayer. Lord Father God, as we reach the middle of the week, we thank you for bringing us here safely. Our day may have been filled with joy or even unexpected challenges, yet through it all, you have remained faithful. Thank you, Lord, for carrying us through each day with strength, patience, and grace. We ask, Lord, that you refresh our hearts for the remainder of the week and help us to find joy, whatever the week may bring. We pray this in Jesus' name. Amen.

Wednesday evening, Premier Praise. How lovely is it to be joining you again? I'm Candice McKenzie. Thank you so much for tuning in. Really is wonderful to have your company. How are you? How was your day? Do hope that you've had a lovely one and you're now having a wonderful Wednesday evening. Now, more great praise and worship music is on the way, and also coming up for you is going to be our Bible verse of the hour. Now, we are going to be turning to Mark chapter 11, verse 22. Mark chapter 11, verse 22, coming up for you. First, we'll have music from Cody Carnes.

0: Lord says,
1: "Have faith in God," Jesus answered. "Truly I tell you, if anyone says to this mountain, 'Go, throw yourself into the sea,' and does not doubt in their heart, but believes that what they say will happen, it will be done for them." Mark 11, 22 and 23.
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Madison Ryan Ward playing for you there. That one's called My Strength. 20 minutes past six. So great to be here with you. I've got a fantastic selection of songs to keep you company wherever you are this Wednesday evening. If you're traveling, if you're at home, if you're at work, if you're out and about, wherever it may be, the soundtrack to your evening is right here on Premier Praise.

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Sarah McIntosh, Savannah Locke and Jess Ray playing for you there. That one's called A Place For You. And Premier Praise is the place for you, the place of worship. Thank you so much for tuning in on this warm Wednesday evening. Another warm day in the UK, wasn't it? Now, I'm super thankful for the gift of the day. And even for the sunshine, because it's so healing for us and it's so great for nature. I mean, my herbs in my garden has absolutely exploded in the last few days, which is just wonderful. But I also fully appreciate that not everyone finds it easy to cope with the heat. Now, I was previously a dialysis patient with a fluid restriction. So from that perspective, I understand how difficult it can be when, like, you're just thirsty, but you can't just reach for a bottle of water because you're on a restriction, or you might have high blood pressure because of the heat, or you just simply feel exhausted. And even now, as a transplanted patient, it's still difficult. I'm on very specific medications, anti-kidney rejection medications, and I have to be super careful about being in the heat. So I also understand that it can be difficult for other people in the heat because maybe the heat affects their medications, for example. So whilst I am super grateful for these warmer, brighter days, my prayer is also that we all just continue to be patient and kind and mindful of those around us who may find this particular season, this heat wave, challenging, and that we're always ready to just offer some encouragement or a helping hand to others.

Listen to that high energy anthem from Premier Praise's very own Josh Carr. That one's called Holy Spirit. Absolutely love that one. And that reminds me, actually, I really must remember to let you know all about the Summer Holiday Club with Josh Carr. I'm definitely going to do that. But first, I must let you know that Bernie Dimer is here to share with you some words of wisdom in his pocket wisdom message, which is coming up for you in about 4 minutes' time, straight after this song.

0: believe. Yes, I do.
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2: Over the years in business, I've been handed a lot of business cards. An awful lot. Thousands. Everybody, it seems, has a business card. Hi, I'm Bernie Diamond from ChristianityWorks.com. Some are simple and plain. Others are colourful and loud. All of them have one purpose. They say to the rest of the world, this is who I am. And in a busy, cluttered world, I guess that's important. Now, call me crazy, but I wonder if this whole business card thing isn't a symptom of one of the great illnesses of our time. This idea that it's all about me. It's all about me telling people who I am and what I have to offer and what my position is, what my title is, who I am in the scheme of things. I've never received a business card from anyone that says, hi, what's your name? Who are you? How can I help? Have you? If God had a business card, what would it say? How would we recognize it? What would it look like? Jesus.

0: Bristol House, what a friend we have in Jesus. And never forget that Jesus is your friend. He is your best friend. Now, I made a note to remind myself to remind you about the Summer Holiday Club with Josh Carr, because school is out for summer. So the After School Club has had a rebrand, and we are inviting your children or young people to send voice notes from your phone, with your permission, of course, to share what they've been up to today, what they're grateful for, any song requests that they may have, or even if they want to, they can share a faith-based thought with us as well. All you need to do to join the club is listen to Premier Praise every weekday afternoon from 3 p.m. for the Summer Holiday Club, which is an on-air space for families to enjoy uplifting music and unite across the UK in the school holidays under the banner of Jesus Christ. And that's really easy to get involved. All you need to do is send a voice note via WhatsApp. Send a voice note via WhatsApp. The number is 0303040 4000. That's 0303040 4000. And who knows, a member of your family might be featured on the next edition.
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0: We praise you cause you're holy, holy, holy. 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Jesus, you are holy, holy, holy. 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Yes, we thank you cause you're holy, holy, holy. Cause I...
1: Come on, if you know he's holy, come on, make some noise in the room tonight. If you know you serve a holy, righteous God, make some noise.
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2: So here we are together again. It's midweek, Wednesday evening, 7 o'clock. Hello, I'm Candice McKenzie, and I am looking forward to spending this time with you. Do hope I'm finding you well. Thank you for tuning in. Let's use this time to give thanks and praise to the Lord for bringing us through to this point of the week. Let's start off with a prayer. Lord Father God, we thank you for sustaining us through another day. If it was the busyness of work, the hustle and bustle of shopping, running errands, or the dedication of caring for others, you have been with us and you've been our anchor. You've seen the effort that we have given and the love that we shared. And may we carry into this evening a deep awareness of your faithfulness. And we ask, Lord, that you bless the remainder of this day with peace, love, joy, and praise. Amen.

music from The Lower Lights. That one is called Jesus Savior Pilot Me. And speaking of The Lower Lights, how is the light looking outside? Like, you know, the sky, the light. I'm asking because the biggest solar eclipse since 1999 should be reaching its maximum round about now, or around 7:15, 13 minutes past seven, something like that, which is literally a minute or so away, right? And so, as well as in the UK, most of Europe should be able to see as well. Definitely France, Belgium, Switzerland, Northern Italy. It's been reported that roughly 88% to about 95% of the sun will actually be covered. Now, in the UK, we will not see another deep partial solar eclipse until 2050, and the next total solar eclipse visible from the UK is not due until 2090. Now, in 2050, I'll be 68, so hopefully I'll be able to check out that one. But in 2090, I'm meant to be 108. Now, unless I pull a Joseph from the Bible, who I think lived to about 110, unfortunately, I may not be around for the total eclipse. But you never know how God might bless me, right? Now, if you're watching the eclipse tonight, do enjoy the spectacular moment taking place in God's creation. Now, our Bible reading is on the way, and I actually think it's a perfect time to hear God's word, as he is literally moving the earth in a way that's visible to the naked eye. How powerful. In just a few moments, we will be turning to Matthew chapter 5, verses 46 to 48. Matthew chapter 5, verses 46 to 48. And as the eclipse is like reaching its maximum, I'm going to play you Chris Tomlin, How Great Is Our God.

0: book says, if you love those who love you, what reward will you get? Are not even the tax collectors doing that? And if you greet only your own people, what are you doing more than others? Do not even pagans do that? Be perfect, therefore, as your heavenly Father is perfect. Matthew 5, 46 to 48.
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Okay, if you are checking out the eclipse tonight, I would absolutely love for you to share with me some photos, if you take some photos. praise@premier.org.uk, praise@premier.org.uk. I can't see it. I'm in the studio. I'm talking to you. There's no windows here. So, yeah, if you do have some footage, some photos, and you'd be happy to share, just so I can feel like I'm part of it somehow, praise@premier.org.uk. 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

Such a beautiful way to wind down the day. Wonderful Wednesday. Listening to worship music and reflecting on God's goodness. God truly just speaks through these songs, doesn't he? And here's another song that he's going to speak through. Martin Smith, Josh Baldwin, I Could Sing of Your Love Forever.

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I'm Candice McKenzie, sitting in for Luke this evening, and Yvonne Tulloch is on the way with a pocket wisdom message. Do stand by for that. Her message is going to bless you. Coming up straight after music from Chelsea Plank.

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Now, I know I say this about a lot of the worship songs here on Premier Praise, but that song right there, definitely one of my favourites. Definitely top five, might even be top three, maybe even number two. To be honest, I don't even know what number one is, so we can even just say it's number one. Hands up if you were singing along with me. Such a beautiful worship song, Michael W. Smith with the live version of Above All. Now we are fast approaching 8 o'clock, non-stop worship right here for you on Premier Praise. Stay with me, Candice McKenzie. We'll have some more worship to take us up to the top of the hour, and then we'll join together in prayer.

soundtrack your Wednesday evening alongside scripture and also wisdom. So let's dive straight in and start with a prayer. Loving Lord, we pause this evening to thank you for walking with us through this Wednesday. You have been our source of strength if we were working, studying, running errands, or caring for others. In moments of pressure, you have been our calm, and in times of joy, you have been our song. Lord, help us to recognize your hand in the small victories, the acts of kindness, and the opportunities to serve. We commit the remaining hours of Wednesday to you, Lord, and look forward to worshiping you as we settle in this evening. We pray this in Jesus' name. Amen.

10 minutes past 8, Premier Praise. I do hope you're having a wonderful Wednesday. Colin Smith is here. He's on the way with a pocket wisdom message, going to be speaking to you on the importance of being covered by the blood. Do make sure you stay tuned for his message. It will bless you. Coming up in around 10 minutes time, first music from A Boy and His Kite.

0: believe you are.
1: Open the Bible with Pastor Colin Smith.
2: When the final plague came on Egypt, God made a way for his people to be kept safe. Every family was to choose a lamb. They were to keep it for 4 days and then to kill it. The lamb's blood was to be painted on the doorframe of every house. And God said, "When I see the blood, I will pass over you." Moses had heard the voice of God. He knew that God had provided one way in which families could be kept safe through this night of terror. And the way of deliverance was by the blood of a sacrificed animal. Can you picture Moses going from house to house asking, "Are you covered by the blood of the lamb? Is it over your door? Take God at his word and obey his command. Why haven't you done it yet?"
1: Are you open to discovering what the Bible says about God? Well then, come to openthebible.org.uk.

David Belt, Lucy Shay. That one's called Turn Your Eyes Upon Jesus, 8:26. So the solar eclipse should have completed, right? I think it sort of reached its maximum around 7:15, and I think it sort of went on for about an hour. I'm in the studio, I can't see, there's no windows, so I need you to let me know. But yes, my understanding is that it should have completely passed now. So if you went somewhere special to watch it, I do hope that you enjoyed that, literally watching God just move and shift the atmosphere. Amazing, right? And even if you just enjoyed it from home, maybe in your garden, on the balcony, or maybe even just sitting in your favorite armchair or on the sofa and just watching the light change, I do hope that you've maybe just felt something, maybe felt the presence of God, or just marveled in like such a spectacular event. Thank you so much for tuning into Premier Praise. It really is wonderful to have your company. And as we continue, this one's called Waiting to See What God Does.

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Such a classic, isn't it? Matt Redman, 10,000 Reasons, playing for you on Premier Praise. Want to have a little check-in. How are you doing this evening? Are you okay? Do hope so. Hope you're having a wonderful Wednesday. Thank you for choosing to spend it with Premier Praise. I was just wondering if the temperature has changed at all, because it was another warm and sunny day today, wasn't it? And I know that not everyone finds it easy to cope in the warm weather, so I do just hope and pray that all

8:45, Premiere Praise, the place to be, as the soundtrack to your evening is right here. The Bible reading is also on the way. We're going to be turning to Revelation chapter 3, verse 20. Revelation chapter 3, verse 20. Coming up for you straight after Stuart Townsend.

0: The Lord says,
1: "Here I am. I stand at the door and knock. If anyone hears my voice and opens the door, I will come in and eat with that person, and they with me." Revelation 3:20.
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Now we're fast approaching 9 o'clock. I'm looking forward to praying with you at the top of the hour. Let's have some more worship music to take us there.

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1: Hello, good evening. It's 9 o'clock. Premier Praise. I'm Candice McKenzie, and I'm so happy to be joining you on this wonderful Wednesday evening.

be grace and gratitude. And may your presence be under the anchor that steadies us through every evening, through every season. We pray this in Jesus' name. Amen.

Nick Smith playing for you there. That one's called He is Lord. 10 minutes past nine, Premier Praise, hallelujah. Made it through another day. Right in the middle of the week, right? And we are technically inching closer to the weekend. I mean, it is hump day because, you know, you're going up the hill of the week. You reach the kind of top, the hump, as they call it, and then you then descend to the weekend. So, yeah, hump day, inching closer to the weekend. And let's just take a moment to thank God for bringing us to this point. Also, inching closer is our Pocket Wisdom message. Colin Smith is here to speak to you on God's law. God's law is like an X-ray. Now, if you don't quite know what he means by that, the only way you're going to find out is by checking out his message. Trust me, it will bless you this evening. Coming up for you just under 10 minutes time. First, let's have music from River Valley Ages.

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1: Many people go through life with no sense of pain over their spiritual condition. They make the false assumption that things are well with them and that having lived generally respectable lives, they're in good spiritual shape. But God's law is like an X-ray to the soul. It shows us that we are people who find it difficult to let God be God and that it is natural for us to love ourselves more than other people. The first reason you need Jesus Christ is not that you'll have a richer, fuller, and more satisfying life. It is that you are a sinner by nature and by practice. The X-ray of God's law shows it.
0: Is there someone in your life who needs to know the God of the Bible? 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

Now I may be joining you as you tune in with a burst of energy, or maybe it's during a quiet moment of reflection. You might be ticking off your to-do list for the day. You might be tucking in toddlers. Maybe you're enjoying a meal, or you're enjoying a beverage. However you're spending your Wednesday evening, if you're traveling with the music in your earbuds or speakers, however it may be, just want to say thank you so much for tuning in. It really is wonderful to have your company. 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

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Thank you for spending your evening with Premier Praise, non-stop worship music direct to your speakers. 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

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And if social media is your thing, make sure you check us out there as well. Now, our Bible readings on the way. We're going to be turning to Matthew chapter 5, verse 23. Matthew chapter 5, verse 23. Coming up for you straight after we've had music from two other Matts, Matt Boswell and Matt

0: The Lord says,
1: therefore, if you're offering your gift at the altar, and there remember that your brother or sister has something against you, leave your gift there in front of the altar. 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Matthew 5:23 and 24.
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Premier Praise. Your voice of hope. A prayer from the Psalms. The Lord is our light and our salvation. Whom shall we fear? The Lord is the stronghold of our lives. Of whom shall we be afraid? One thing we ask from the Lord, this only do we seek, that we may dwell in the house of the Lord all the days of our lives, to gaze on the beauty of the Lord and to seek him in his temple. In the days of trouble he will keep us safe in his dwelling. He will hide us in the shelter of his sacred tent and set us high upon a rock. Teach us your ways, Lord. Lead us along a straight path. We remain confident of this. We will see the goodness

When your love's born through, I can see the color blue. 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

0: The Lord says.
1: Jesus gave them this answer. Very truly, I tell you, the Son can do nothing by himself. He can only do what he sees his Father doing. Because whatever the Father does, the Son also does. John 5:19.
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1: Adam and Eve were outside the place of God's blessing. Their perfect marriage became strained and their work became frustrating. They experienced pain, fear, and loss, and death was a terrible reality that they could no longer avoid. Worst of all, they were alienated from God and alone in the world. After God drove the man and the woman out, he placed the cherubim and a flaming sword that turned every way to guard the way to the tree of life. The flaming sword flashing back and forth speaks of the judgment of God. Getting around it was impossible. So here's the Bible's diagnosis of the human condition. We have a knowledge of evil, and we are excluded from the presence of God.
0: Find out more at openthebible.org.uk.

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1: A prayer from the Psalms. To you, Lord, we call. You are our rock. Do not turn a deaf ear to us. Hear our cry for mercy as we call to you for help, as we lift our hands towards your most holy place. Praise be to the Lord, for he has heard our cry for mercy. The Lord is our strength and our shield. Our hearts trust in him, and he helps us. The Lord is the strength of his people, a fortress of salvation for his anointed ones. Save your people and bless your inheritance. Be our shepherd and carry us in your arms forever. Amen.

0: Lord says,
1: "The one who is victorious I will make a pillar in the temple of my God. Never again will they leave it. I will write on them the name of my God and the name of the city of my God, the New Jerusalem, which is coming down out of heaven from my God. And I will also write on them my new name." Revelation 3:12.
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We ask whether near-death experiences offer evidence of life after death, and R.T. 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
1: God told Noah to prepare for an unprecedented flood. And in the same way, God tells us to prepare for something that has never happened before. Jesus Christ will come to judge the living and the dead. Now, faith believes what God has said, and it shows itself in action. The evidence of Noah's faith was that he built an ark. He believed what God had told him, and he acted on it. Faith apart from works is dead. True faith is a living tree bursting with the fruit of obedience. Noah's great priority was to be ready for the day God had told him about, and the only way to be ready was to believe what God had said and to do what he had commanded.
0: Are you open to discovering what the Bible says about God? Well then, come to openthebible.org.uk.

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1: A prayer from the Psalms. Ascribe to the Lord, you heavenly beings. Ascribe to the Lord glory and strength. Ascribe to the Lord the glory due to his name. Worship the Lord in the splendor of his holiness. The voice of the Lord is powerful. The voice of the Lord is majestic. The Lord sits enthroned over the flood. The Lord is enthroned as King forever. 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The Lord blesses his people with peace. 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
1: It's difficult to be precise about the location of Eden, but the important things to grasp are that it was a real place and that the Lord put the man and the woman there. The Lord God planted a garden in Eden in the east, and there he put the man whom he had formed. That's Genesis 2 verse 8. God created a place where Adam would know and enjoy his blessing. And he does the same thing for us. He has determined the exact places for all of us to live. That's Acts 17 verse 26. Try to imagine God walking with you into your home or your workplace or your church and saying, "This is the place I have prepared for you." And when you know, as Adam did, that God has set you where you are, you will have stability in the most difficult times.
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1: A prayer from the Psalms. Ascribe to the Lord, you heavenly beings. Ascribe to the Lord glory and strength. Ascribe to the Lord the glory due to his name. Worship the Lord in the splendor of his holiness. The voice of the Lord is powerful. The voice of the Lord is majestic. The Lord sits enthroned over the flood. The Lord is enthroned as King forever. The Lord gives strength to his people. The Lord blesses his people with peace. Amen.